0: told News 24 the cartoon is satire and she doesn't personally believe Mr. Hastie is a traitor.
1: This is just completely a storm in teacup.
0: The minor party says it will not remove the cartoon from its social media accounts, while Mr. Hastie admits he can't afford to launch legal action against One Nation.
2: 3GG Local Sport.
3: Kevin Sheedy is urging Essendon to investigate the leaking of a proposed private meeting between James Hird and key Bombers officials. The Premiership coach calling for the Bombers to get rid of anyone who's been leaking. And Melbourne Victory has advanced through to the Australia Cup final after beating Sydney FC 2-0. They'll play the winner of Tuesday's semi-final between South Melbourne and the Queensland Lions. And that's the latest 3GG news update. I'm Brad McIntosh from the Capital Radio Newsroom.
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3: 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It's $2.02 at the 7-Eleven in Traralgon, and it's $2.03 at the Liberty in Pakenham.
2: 3GG's four-day forecast for Southern Stock Feeds, offering fully customised dairy, beef and sheep pellets.
4: Checking today's weather, it's a bit of a cloudy one with some winds and a slight chance of a shower tomorrow on a foggy start before we start seeing some more sun. Saturday's looking to be mostly sunny and Sunday cloudy with a medium chance of showers. Warragul reaching a top of 14 degrees, Tarau going to climb to 15 as well, and Maui going for a top of 15 degrees.
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Gippsland 3GG. Hello, you with Brad. Now on your workday for your Thursday. It's all brought to you by Accident Towing Gippsland. Prompt and professional attention from Bunyip to Mallacoota and right across Gippsland. And as we make it to about 10:15, this next song got for us. You might remember hearing it in shows like Dawson Creek or even in the movie She's All That. It was pretty big back in the late 90s. Sixpence None the Richer on 3GG.

Hey, well done to Leonie of Pakenham, who won our barbecue bangers. Yeah, she picked up for her husband, Alan, a Weber Q Premium thanks to Cozy Heaters and a meat pack thanks to the Grandy's Butchers. More chances for you to win. Keep it locked to 3GG.

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0: Forever Classic 3GG, Duran Duran, one of your two choices for the Superstar Experience, alongside Bryan Adams. And we only have a handful of attempts left to go into the draw before we shut it all off the standby list. So keep on listening here on 3GG for a chance to win. Thanks to Leon Gathakia. Looking at the weather today, it's going to be a cloudy one. Tomorrow, more sunny weather expected. Same for your Saturday. Then by Sunday, we might start to see a shower develop in the afternoon. Otherwise, going to be cloudy. Looking ahead with the music as well. Eurythmics coming up. I've got them for you after some Joe Cocker in 5 minutes.
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4: 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Love Hungry Like the Wolf. 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Loved it.
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that mama, she got a sticking in the cameraman. And we get out of some. And he's up there. What's that? Hawaiian noises. He's banging on the bundles like a chimpanzee. Oh, that ain't working.

0: from a classic 3GG, which shares Shoop Shoop's song to end the hour. About to be 11 o'clock with more of your news and sport next, and then another 30-minute music marathon. Got some Tom Petty to play, even a Prince song that lacks a bass line. Never noticed that until I gave it some deeper listening, but hey, it's part of the fun with the 30-minute music marathon. You're with me, Brad, in your workday. I'll see you from 11.
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10: It's 13 in Warragul, 14 in Traralgon, and 14 in Pakenham. From the Capital Radio 3GG Newsroom, I'm Brad McIntosh. US President Donald Trump claims high oil prices driven by the conflict with Iran won't fall until after November's midterm elections. Global crude has surged back above $100 a barrel after new attacks on oil tankers and Saudi production facilities. Dumped Liberal MP Moira Deeming is preparing to run for the Family First Party at the November state election. Mrs. Deeming was disendorsed by the Liberal Party and then quit on the same day of the Labor leadership's bill. She says she will run again for an upper seat in the Western Metropolitan Region for the Conservative Minor Party.
11: I'm just laser focused on getting rid of Labor, making sure that the upper house, every single seat that we can in the upper house, that we fight to make sure that it doesn't go to the left. That's my goal. If we're going to turn this state around, we absolutely need to fight for every single seat. I've got a profile. People in the West know me.
10: A Traralgon-based Nationals MP has slammed the Carroll government over ambulance response times in eastern Victoria. It comes as ambulance times have dropped across Gippsland, with South Gippsland recording the sharpest decline. Melina Barth says it's not good enough.
12: Labor says the ambulance crisis is fixed. The numbers tell a very different story. Across eastern Victoria, ambulance response times have gone backwards. Every minute an ambulance is delayed is another minute someone is waiting for life-saving treatment. And that's simply not good enough.
10: Gippsland South Nationals MP Danny O'Brien is questioning why road maintenance funding has fallen under the Premier's watch. The Auditor General has found the overall condition of the state's roads is deteriorating, with almost half of the network in poor or very poor condition in 2024. Ben Carroll cut $214 million from the roads maintenance budget over 2 years while he was the roads minister. Mr. O'Brien, the opposition's road spokesperson, has demanded answers during question time.
13: If integrity is no longer optional, will the Premier admit he misled Victorians?
14: We are fixing our roads. It's a priority of ours. A comprehensive plan to make sure 500,000 potholes, bring road maintenance back inside, getting prisoners out to work and do the support they need as well.
10: And Farmers for Climate Action is calling for changes to the safeguard mechanism across Gippsland following the release of its latest report. The report found industrial polluters are relying on carbon offsets rather than cutting emissions at the source. Author Oscar Pierce says farmers are being left to carry the burden of emissions from coal and gas companies whilst facing the growing impacts of climate change.
15: Benefits that are counted nationally should be recognised nationally. Farmers should be recognised for the work they have and are doing. And the value of ag land sequestration should flow back into the productive landscapes on farms across Australia that deliver them.
1: 3GG Local Sport.
10: The LA Rams will have a light run today after arriving in Melbourne this morning. Players are counting down to playing in front of up to 100,000 fans at the MCG tomorrow. 49ers great Jerry Rice says the international game is a chance for players to shine.
16: I would tell the players to feed off that, the energy. Be thankful that you're here. This is an opportunity of a lifetime for you to be able to showcase, American football. Give the fans what they want.
10: And Dane Zorko has signed a one-year contract extension with Brisbane, taking the 37-year-old to his 16th season with the Lions. And that's the latest 3GG news update. I'm Brad McIntosh from the Capital Radio Newsroom.
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10: Unleaded 91 today is selling for $2.06 at the Ready Express in Warragul. It's $2.02 at the 7-Eleven in Traralgon, and it's $2.03 at the Liberty in Pakenham.
1: 3GG's four-day forecast for Southern Stock Feeds. 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
0: Checking today's weather, it's a bit of a cloudy one with some winds and a slight chance of a shower tomorrow on a foggy start before we start seeing some more sun. Saturday's looking to be mostly sunny and Sunday cloudy with a medium chance of showers. Warragul reaching a top of 14 degrees, Traralgon going to climb to 15 as well, and Moi going for a top of 15 degrees.
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Thanks to Accident Towing at Gippsland. You're on a 30-minute music marathon, and this one, you'll know it from the movie Saturday Night Fever with John Travolta, iconic. But this song was actually made ahead of time before they even got approached to make the movie or make the soundtrack for it. They just already had the song Night Fever ready to go and just gave it to them. 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

0: Forever Classic 3GG. It's going to keep cloudy for this Thursday. Tomorrow we might start to see some sun. Saturday also mostly sunny. Then for Sunday, cloudy conditions with a medium chance of showers to hit. Well, wait for that. You're on your workday thanks to Accident Towing Gippsland. Prompt and professional attention from Bunyip to Mallacoota and right across Gippsland. And on the way we have the Divinals after some Aretha Franklin. Less than 3 minutes away.
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0: Gippsland 3GG. G'day, it's Brad with you on your eve of your Friday. Yeah, Friday Eve and the eve of the weekend for that matter. And hey, coming up on Saturday night, we're bringing back the jukebox. Yep, our biggest dance grooves to listen to from 6 p.m. Thanks to the docshop.com.au. It's Jukebox Saturday night. Get ready for that fun on your Saturday evening. Until then, we'll still get through our Thursday, obviously. And coming up, more of your favourites. We've got New Radicals, You Get What You Give playing, some Billy Joel as well. It's all inside the next 10 minutes here on 3GG.
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Big Friday on the local breakfast coming up, including your last chances to get on the standby list for the Superstar Experience. 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Be a part of it.

0: 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You can even do it whilst you're doing your work on your computer. Very simple. Don't have to worry about the radio. It's just there on your headphones like that. Like me right now. Hey, it's Brad with you on 3GG for your workday. Thanks to Accident Towing Gippsland. And from your lunchtime, we have another 30-minute music marathon to get through. We're going to ask what's up thanks to Four Non Blondes. Madonna is going to get us into the groove. After the latest news bulletin, next on 3GG.
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13: It's 14 in Warragul, 14 in Traralgon and 15 in Pakenham. From the Capital Radio 3GG newsroom, I'm Brad McIntosh. A man accused of attacking his parent and brother with an axe in the Latrobe Valley has fronted the court. 48-year-old Peter O'Ryan faces three charges of intentionally causing serious injury following the alleged attack at a tyres home on Saturday. His family remains in the Alfred Hospital, with his father in a critical but stable condition. O'Ryan has been remanded in custody and is due back in court next month. One Nation's only Victorian MP, Ricky Lee Tyrrell, says Pakenham candidate Warren Pickering continues to have her full backing and is the right person to lead the party in Victoria. Mr. Pickering has admitted he made mistakes in his 20s, including using ecstasy, methamphetamines, marijuana, and drink driving. But he has denied claims by his ex-partner that were published in The Australian that he did drugs in front of his children, and he is considering legal action. Ms. Tyrrell says his past should be irrelevant.
14: I do. I've known him for 6 years and he has not demonstrated any of that behaviour from the past. He's a very strong leader, he's very focused and he's very mature. I'm still very supportive of him.
13: Labor is watering down its gas reservation policy, with producers required to offer up to 20% to the East Coast market. The move is designed to make sure Australia can access its abundance of gas at a cheaper price. The government maintains existing overseas contracts will be honoured to ensure the stability of our export system, but Energy Minister Chris Bowen says the new rules will be delayed until mid-2028.
15: We see it as sensible calibration, taking on board feedback from players. The 20% figure is still the absolute core of the policy, but there's no point reserving gas that Australians don't need.
13: Dumped Liberal MP Moira Deeming has been courted by the Conservative Family First Party ahead of the November state election. Mrs. Deeming will run again for the Western Metropolitan Region upper seat she currently holds after she was disendorsed by the Liberal Party and then quit. She says she knows she will not be silenced by her new leader, Lyle Shelton.
16: That I've known Lyle for so long and I know that he's a man of good character and I know that he's never going to ask me to be quiet about child safeguards and sex-based rights. He will never do that, and I'm not interested in cowards who do.
13: And One Nation is being urged to remove a cartoon from its social media accounts, which describes Liberal MP Andrew Hastie as a traitor. Mr. Hastie believes he's been targeted because he testified in the Ben Robert Smith case. One Nation leader Pauline Hanson argues the cartoon is satire and doesn't personally believe the former elite soldier is a traitor. Also making news, construction has wrapped up at a popular Outlook near Inverloch. The popular Eagle's Nest visitor site has a brand new experience that'll help over 10,000 annual travellers enjoy the spectacular coastal view.
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13: A Traralgon footy product will spend another season at Collingwood. Alex Doherty reports.
17: Traralgon's own Tim Membury will enter a 15th AFL season next year, signing on for just 1 year. The 32-year-old joined the Pies from St Kilda ahead of the 2025 season as a delisted free agent on a 2-year deal. His contract was due to run out at the end of this year. But this year saw him kick 33 goals across 20 matches, and that was enough for the Pies to hold on for another year. GM of List and Talent Strategy of the Pies, Justin Lepich, saying Membury has been a reliable presence over the past 2 years, and they look forward to seeing another year of production from the man out of Traralgon. Alex Doherty, Capital Radio News.
13: And that's the latest 3GG News Update. I'm Brad McIntosh from the Capital Radio Newsroom.
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13: Unleaded 91 today is selling for $2.06 at the Ready Express in Warragul. It's $2.02 at the 7-Eleven in Traralgon, and it's $2.03 at the Liberty in Pakenham.
1: 3GG's four-day forecast for Southern Stock Feeds, offering fully customised dairy, beef and sheep pellets.
0: Checking today's weather, it's a bit of a cloudy one with some winds and a slight chance of a shower tomorrow on a foggy start before we start seeing some more sun. Saturday's looking to be mostly sunny and Sunday cloudy with a medium chance of showers. Warragul reaching a top of 14 degrees, Traralgon going to climb to 15 as well, and Emoe going for a top of 15 degrees.
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Gippsland 3GG from Morwell to Maui. It's all your favourite hits. And you're listening along to them with me, Brad. Hey, good afternoon. It's your workday. Thanks to Accident Towing Gippsland. Prompt and professional intention from Bunyip to Mallacoota and right across Gippsland. On the way, the Breakfast Club's going to get us right on track. Some Madonna 2. But now, this number one hit from 1988, courtesy of Cheap Trick. 3GG.

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0: Forever Classic 3GG, Madonna's Into the Groove. That song was used in the movie Desperately Seeking Susan. I haven't seen the movie at all, so I don't know where and when it was used, but no doubt it was used pretty iconically. Or just the song being there was iconic, I have no idea. Hey, good afternoon, you're with Brad. Looking ahead with the weather, we're going to be seeing some cloud. It's going to stay cloudy today for the most part. Tomorrow, some sunny conditions. Saturday, mostly sunny as well. By Sunday, we might have a medium chance of showers. Otherwise, it's just going to be a cloudy one. It's all thanks to Accident Towing Gippsland. 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

0: We have a classic 3GG, and it's all thanks to Accident Towing Gippsland. We're able to do this workday. Prompt and professional attention from Bunyip to Mallacoota and right across Gippsland. Hey, how you doing? You're with Brad on your Thursday, and just sort of thinking right now, I'm feeling it. Sometime within the next 50 minutes, we're going to be opening up the phones again for our superstar experience. Yep, all thanks to Lee and Gatha Kia. Now open, explore Tasman or Sorrento. Book your test drive now. Hold your phone at the ready because there might be another chance soon to go try and see Bryan Adams live or Duran Duran live in concert. It's your choice. Get ready. Superstar experience sometime soon coming up. And also on the way, we've got this hit from Michael Jackson. Next on your Thursday.
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0: Gippsland 3GG with Brad on your workday, all thanks to Accident Towing Gippsland. Almost at 1 o'clock, so your local news is next, and then another 30-minute music marathon. Got some hits from the 90s to play. That's me in the spotlight, losing my and some 80s classics as well. I ever knew, only you. All across the next 30 minutes, straight music. Here on 3GG.
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10: 14 degrees in Warragul, 15 in Traralgon and 15 in Pakenham. From the Capital Radio 3GG Newsroom, I'm Alex Stockerty. A man accused of attacking three of his family members in the Latrobe Valley has appeared in court. 48-year-old Peter O'Ryan was charged with three counts of intentionally causing serious injury yesterday following his arrest on Tuesday night. It's alleged Mr. O'Ryan assaulted his brother and parents with an axe at their Tyres home on the weekend. He's made no application for bail and has been remanded in custody. He's due back in court next month. Dumped Liberal MP Moira Deeming is preparing to run for the Family First Party at the November state election. Mrs. Deeming was disendorsed by the Liberal Party and then quit on the same day of the Labor leadership spill. She says she will again run for an upper house seat in the Western Metropolitan Region for the Conservative Minor Party.
11: I'm just laser focused on getting rid of Labor, making sure that the upper house, every single seat that we can in the upper house, that we fight to make sure that it doesn't go to the left. That's my goal. If we're going to turn this state around, we absolutely need to fight for every single seat. I've got a profile. People in the West know me.
10: One Nation's only Victorian MP, Ricky Lee Tyrrell, says Pakenham candidate Warren Pickering still has her full support and he remains the best person to lead the party in Victoria. Mr. Pickering has admitted he made mistakes in his 20s, including using ecstasy, methamphetamines and marijuana, as well as drink driving. But he has denied claims by his ex-partner, published in The Australian, that he did drugs in front of his children, and he is considering legal action. Ms. Tyrrell says his past should be irrelevant.
12: I do. I've known him for 6 years, and he has not demonstrated any of that behaviour from the past. He's a very strong leader, he's very focused, and he's very mature. I'm still very supportive of him.
10: Former Labor MP turned independent Adam Somurek will break his months-long absence from Parliament in an attempt to sabotage the government's work-from-home bill. Debate will continue on the contentious legislation in state parliament's upper house today. Deputy Premier Gabrielle Williams says the government isn't concerned.
13: I don't think anybody out there is too interested in internal factional analysis of the Labor Party by Adam Somurek. You know, we're focused on delivering policy that works for Victorian families.
10: Apple's embraced the folding phone, but it comes at a price. The tech giant has unveiled its iPhone Duo, but tech expert Stephen Fenwick says it's not going to be cheap.
14: It starts at $34.99, $3,409. That's laptop prices, that's MacBook Pro prices. And if you want to spec it up to the 2 terabyte model, you're looking at over nearly $5,000.
10: In other news, new insurance council data reveals Victoria's recording almost as many home burglaries as New South Wales and Queensland combined. And researchers are projecting rising sea levels will see more than 267,000 properties and millions of hectares of land threatened by severe flooding by 2100.
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10: Kevin Sheedy is urging Essendon to investigate the leaking of a proposed private meeting between James Hird and key Bombers officials. The Premiership coach is calling for the Bombers to get rid of anyone who's been leaking. Coco Gauff has marched into the US Open semi-finals, beating Mira Andreeva in a hard-fought three-set quarter-final.
15: So far from her best, and Coco Gauff still figures out a way to get out of her own way and get herself into the semis.
10: And the Western Bulldogs have told Warragul's Lachlan Smith and Phillip Island's Zach Walker their contracts won't be renewed for next year. That's the latest 3GG news update from the Capital Radio newsroom.
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0: Checking today's weather, it's a bit of a cloudy one with some winds and a slight chance of a shower. Tomorrow, on a foggy start before we start seeing some more sun. Saturday's looking to be mostly sunny, and Sunday, cloudy with a medium chance of showers. Warragul reaching a top of 14 degrees, Tarragon going to climb to 15 as well, and Maui going for a top of 15 degrees.
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Perfect Classic 3GG. You're on a 30-minute music marathon on your workday with Brad, all thanks to Accident Towing Gippsland. And this song from the 1980 movie of the same name, and even won the Oscar for Best Original Song that year. It's Fame on 3GG. Let's go.

Hi there, it's DC, and would you believe 3GG's ultimate air test is up to $1,340. That money could very well be yours Friday morning when we play the ultimate air test, thanks to TMNH Minor 10. Get ready to put your guests to the test and jag the money. Well,

0: It's the final days of 3GG's superstar experience. So keep thinking.
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0: 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There's another chance to win.

0: Gippsland's 3GG with Black Betty Ram Jam to close out your 30-minute music marathon. I've got another one for you from 2 o'clock. Hello, good afternoon. You're with Brad and checking the weather. It's looking to be a cloudy one, going to stay that way for your Thursday. Tomorrow, sunny conditions to be expected. Saturday's looking mostly sunny as well. By Sunday, we might start to see some showers, a medium chance for it. Otherwise, it's going to be cloudy. And coming up for the music, you know, it's time to give the Kiwis some love. Split Ends on the way, plus some Dave Dobbin. 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

0: Gippsland 3GG, listening on your Thursday, the 10th of September. Almost there to the school holidays. Obviously, you haven't got your plans yet or want to have a big holiday out. What would help out with that is winning $1,340. You know, free money, free grand. That could pay for a whole massive holiday, undoubtedly. But to make that dream possible, we've just got to play the ultimate ear test. Next chance to win tomorrow morning during the classic local breakfast from Dixie. Take a crack on what that sound is. Could be any everyday item. It's your chance to win, thanks to TMNH Mitre 10. $1,340 to be won. Get ready. And more fun on the way with more of the greatest hits, Ice House, Electric Blue, some Rock Set 2, plus Howard Jones across the next 15 minutes.
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0: 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You're on your workday with Brad. Good afternoon. Here I am, thanks to accident towing Gippsland, prompt and professional attention from Bunyip to Mallacoota and right across Gippsland. About to hear the latest from the newsroom, and then Eurogliders are on. 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
11: 14 degrees in Warragul, 15 in Traralgon and 15 in Pakenham. From the Capital Radio 3GG Newsroom, I'm Alex Stockerty. Labor is watering down its gas reservation policy, with producers required to offer up to 20% to the East Coast market. The move is designed to make sure Australia can access its abundance of gas at a cheaper price. The government maintains existing overseas contracts will be honoured to ensure the stability of our export system. But Energy Minister Chris Bowen says the new rules will be delayed until mid-2028.
12: We see it as sensible calibration, taking on board feedback from players. The 20% figure is still the absolute core of the policy, but there's no point reserving Australians don't need.
11: The man behind Snap, Send, Solve says the evidence backs up a new report which has found 48% of roads are in poor or very poor condition because of potholes. The Auditor General's found the gap between the number of potholes recorded and the number being repaired has more than doubled. Danny Gorog says at this rate, they'll never catch up.
3: Our data suggests that there have been over 40,000 reports of potholes. In August, we saw a jump when we compare to August 2025 of nearly 120%. And I just think they're just flat out, it's flat out dangerous. And I'm not sure why we in Victoria need to drive on roads that are incredibly dangerous and badly maintained.
11: Farmers for Climate Action is calling for an overhaul of the safeguard mechanism for our farmers here following their latest report. It found industrial polluters are relying on carbon offsets instead of making significant reductions at the source of their operations. The report's author, Oscar Pierce, says farmers are carrying the burden of industrial emissions from coal and gas companies while also bearing the worsening impacts of climate change.
9: Benefits that are counted nationally should be recognised nationally. Farmers should be recognised for the work they have and are doing. And the value of ag land sequestration should flow back into the productive landscapes on farms across Australia that deliver them.
11: Traralgon-based Nationals MP Melina Barth says a report into early childhood providers shows the government has failed to act appropriately. The parliamentary reporting finding regional families and childcare providers are bearing the brunt of workforce shortages, childcare deserts and growing bureaucracy issues. Ms Barth says the issues highlighted in the sector were foreseeable and well documented as Labor turned a blind eye.
13: The inquiry found that many of the early childhood sector's issues were known for years, yet Labor failed to act before they became a serious crisis.
11: Gippsland Water is holding a number of pop-up events across the region this month. Brad McIntosh has more.
14: Customers will get the chance to speak one-on-one with someone from the water provider as they make their way across Gippsland this month. The pop-up events will allow for customers to get on-the-spot advice, support and answers about their water bills. Managing Director Sarah Cummins says it's important to offer support to their customers, recognising that face-to-face assistance can go a long way. Morwell is first on the list before they go to Sale, Traralgon and Droyne later this month. Brad McIntosh, Capital Radio News.
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11: Dane Zorko is hoping to continue to repay the faith shown in him after signing a one-year contract extension with Brisbane. The 37-year-old former captain is in line to overtake Simon Black for most games for the Lions early next season. Zorko says he's put a lot of work into his body to ensure his longevity.
15: Yeah, a shot, no doubt about it. Yeah, well, obviously a lot's gone into it with medical teams and outside personnel helping. Obviously it's been well documented the help the gym's given me over the last, well, since the end of 2022, and reconfiguring my body and getting into the best shape it possibly has.
11: That's the latest 3GG news update from the Capital Radio newsroom.
1: 3GG's four-day forecast for Southern Stock Feeds, offering fully customised dairy, beef and sheep pellets.
0: Checking today's weather, it's a bit of a cloudy one with some winds and a slight chance of a shower. Tomorrow, on a foggy start before we start seeing some more sun. Saturday's looking to be mostly sunny, and Sunday, cloudy with a medium chance of showers. Warragul reaching a top of 14 degrees, Traralgon going to climb to 15 as well, and Moe going for a top of 15 degrees.
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Hello, you with Brad on your workday. Thanks to Accident Towing Gippsland. It's all brought to you by them. Prompt professional attention from Bunyip to Mallacoota and right across Gippsland. And this 30-minute music marathon, this next one from The Emotions, had a bit of a resurgence in the early 2020s because a guy named Paul Russell sampled the song for his one, Little Boo Thang. Barely lasts 2 minutes, but it's a fun listen. But nothing ever beats the original. Here's The Emotions.

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Hey, well done to Leonie of Pakenham, who won our barbecue bangers. Yeah, she picked up for her husband, Alan, a Weber Q Premium thanks to Cozy Heaters and a meat pack thanks to the Grandy's Butchers. More chances for you to win. Keep it locked to 3GG.

0: Gippsland 3GG, listening on your Thursday, 10th of September. Been a bit of a cloudy one today, but tomorrow at least it's going to get nice and sunny again. Saturday's going to be a mostly sunny one too, though Sunday we might start to see some showers. It's a possible chance, but otherwise set to be cloudy. Just go see how the rest of the week pans out. It's your workday. Thanks to Accident Towing Gippsland. Got some John Mellencamp on the way, plus one of your two choices for the Superstar Experience. Make sure to keep on listening for your next chance to go into the draw for the Superstar Experience. Thanks to Lee and Gatha Kia. Duran Duran, 5 minutes away.
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3: 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Now, Jenny, I was wondering, you were telling me during the music that you want Duran Duran, you want to see them over Bryan Adams. 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

0: Gippsland 3GG, the workdays with Brad, thanks to Accident Towing Gippsland, prompt and professional attention from Bunyip to Mallacoota and right across Gippsland. I'm out of here now. Yep, that's it for me today. Hope you enjoy the rest of yours. Got Macca in next to help you out for the rest of your Thursday. Playing some John Farnham for you after your afternoon tea. Aussie Crawl as well. So all the greatest Australian hits to carry you through. Hope you enjoy the rest of your day, and I'll see you nice and early tomorrow. Catch ya.
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15: 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Dumped Liberal MP Moira Deeming has declared she's not interested in cowards who try to silence her as she joins the Family First Party. Stephanie Wackelwick reports.
16: Mrs. Deeming claims she was approached by up to four other parties ahead of the November state election, but the offer from Family First leader Lyle Shelton was clear.
17: He's never going to ask me to be quiet, and I'm not interested in cowards who do.
16: The independent MP was disendorsed by the Liberal Party after she failed to apologise to former leader Matthew Guy for accusing him of assaulting her at a party function. Police clearing Mr Guy of any wrongdoing. Mrs Deeming says her focus on safeguarding children made her a good match for the Conservative Party. She'd be the first family first candidate elected to the Victorian Parliament if successful. Premier Ben Carroll wishing her well.
15: A man has faced court over the alleged brutal attack on three of his family members in the Latrobe Valley over the weekend. 48-year-old Peter O'Ryan was charged yesterday after his alleged attack on his parents and brother in Tyres on the weekend left them all with critical injuries. He was arrested on Tuesday night following reports of him suspiciously loitering around Tyres Walhalla Road. Mr O'Ryan has made no application for bail and has been remanded in custody. He'll appear back in court in October. Gippsland South Nationals MP Danny O'Brien says an upcoming election is the only reason why the Carroll government has decided to pump more money into the state's crumbling roads. The Auditor General has found almost half of the state's road network is in poor or very poor condition, and the government ignored advice from the Department of Transport and Planning that the funding it was allocating to maintain or improve the roads was insufficient.
17: The government's taking it seriously because there's an election coming up, and that is the only reason they're looking at roads. Remember, this is a government that wasted $15 billion on corruption on the big build, but cannot find the money over the last couple of years to actually maintain our roads.
15: The Premier has since committed an additional $352 million to repair 500,000 potholes this year. The opposition has pledged to pour $5 billion into annual road maintenance if it wins government. Half of homes bought in Victoria over the past 12 months are now worth less than what they were purchased for. It's putting thousands of home buyers at risk of negative equity amid falling prices and potential interest rate rises. Toby Ballas at the REIV says it's a perilous situation.
18: The upside is if you're buying and selling in the same market, then, you know, the depressed value of your own home becomes less of an issue because you're buying in the same market. Everyone who's a first homeowner and wants, to be able to get on the market or get in the market, sorry, your reason. Price the moment they own it, they don't want to be in a position of negative equities.
15: Overseas, and Donald Trump says high world oil prices driven by the war with Iran won't fall until after November's midterm elections.
19: And they're doing very poorly. Their country is in shambles right now. They're going to be tumbling down, and we'll get them down, I think, for gasoline. We'll get them below $2 a gallon.
20: But not until after the midterm.
19: I think it's going to take a little bit longer than the midterm.
20: And Mr. President...
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15: Brisbane veteran Dane Zorko has signed a one-year contract extension ahead of the 2027 season. It comes on the back of Lions star Zach Bailey signing an eight-year deal earlier this week, turning down strong interest from Adelaide. He says he hopes it gave the team a boost ahead of their semi-final against the Crows on Saturday.
21: Been a bit of a dark week for the club in terms of the game on the weekend and some of the media releases at the moment around our performance. So I think to get a little bit of energy within the club and the group was important. The timing of it was pretty good, and hopefully that gives the boys a little bit of a boost.
15: And Collingwood has moved to re-sign Traralgon footy product Tim Membry for another season. The 32-year-old has kicked 33 goals across 20 matches this year. That's the latest 3GG news update from the Capital Radio newsroom.
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22: Cloudy for the remainder of your Thursday. You're going to get down to an overnight low of 4 degrees tonight. A chance of some fog early tomorrow morning, but a sunny day ahead. 19 expected across Gippsland and the Latrobe Valley. Similar conditions on the way Saturday, reaching a max of 22. A mostly sunny day Sunday. However, showers are developing in the evening as we get towards the top of 24 degrees.
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Macca signing on board for a Thursday afternoon. Some Men at Work and Richard Marx in minutes. John Farnham now, Two Strong Hearts at 3GG.

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0: 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Another chance is going to come your way before 4 o'clock. Macca with you, getting you home Thursday afternoon. Cloudy conditions expected for the remainder of your Thursday. 4 degrees, the overnight low tonight. Chance of some fog early tomorrow morning, but another sunny day ahead. 19 degrees expected for your Friday. Some Talking Heads and Mr. Mister on the way here at 3GG.
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0: From what I hear, Leone of Trafalgar, it might be a little bit cold over in Europe this spring slash therefore.
4: I've got plenty of jumpers.
0: you're well prepared. That's what I like to see. Where would you rather go, Paris or London, to see Brian Adams or Duran Duran?
4: Brian Adams.
0: In Paris, Zenith La Valette, December 3. I hear that some snow might even be around that period. It is just the start of winter over in Paris.
4: Oh, that sounds good. I've never had a white Christmassy type setting.
0: Oh, Christmas markets and mulled wine in the centre of Paris, that's calling me.
4: Oh, that sounds pretty good to me too.
0: And then things will be warmed up with Brian Adams, hey?
4: Oh, yeah, that'd be brilliant.
0: Do you have a favourite Brian Adams song?
4: No, I like them all.
0: Oh, there's a...
4: I haven't really got one. I like them all.
0: Well, I'm sure that you'll go to heaven if you manage to get off the standby list, which you're on, by the way.
4: Oh, thank you so, so much.
0: Just a few chances left to get your name on the standby list. Listen out for the next cue to call. 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

0: Gippsland's Forever Classic, 3JJ, almost 4 o'clock, another 30-minute music marathon after the latest from the newsroom. We'll get on some ZZ Top. And Fergal Sharkey's on the way as well.
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10: 531 3JJ's latest beach and surf conditions.
11: And now the latest surf report for Gippsland. It's a chilly one on the coast today with a solid southwesterly swell pushing into the region around Inverloch and the Bass Coast. Expect waves in the 1 to 2 metre range with west to southwesterly winds making conditions a little bumpy and challenging. The wind is easing through the day, but it's still looking pretty raw in exposed spots. Tides are heading down toward low this afternoon, so keep an eye on the banks as conditions change. Overall, fair to average surf day. 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I'm Georgia and that's your 3JJ Surf Report.
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13: 14 degrees in Warragul, 14 in Traralgon and 14 in Pakenham. From the Capital Radio 3JJ Newsroom, I'm Alex Doherty. Premier Ben Carroll has accused the business community of having an ideological opposition to working from home as he pushes ahead with legislation. Debate is resuming in the upper house today after the Premier made a series of amendments. The changes ensure businesses will only have to pay costs strictly limited to essential hardware, software and secure IT network access, and specifically exclude internet costs. Employers will also be given increased scope to refuse or revoke the right to work from home if it's too costly, while small business won't have to comply until January 2028.
14: The business community have been worked with, consulted. They do have an ideological opposition to this. However, having said that, I've sat down with them on several occasions and tried to do what I can to make sure work from home not only works for families, but works for employers as well.
13: The federal member for Gippsland has released his 2026 age pension guide. Here's Brad McIntosh with more.
15: Darren Chester has released his guide, helping older Gippslanders, pensioners, carers and their families better understand the support that's available to them. Mr. Chester says the guide has detailed practical information to help navigate systems like the age pension, concessions, government services and aged care support. He further said it also includes information on eligibility rules, how assets, investments, income testing and overseas travel may affect payments, information regarding the pension age and benefits for carers. The guide is available at Mr. Chester's Sale and Traralgon offices or available via the post. Brad McIntosh, Capital Radio News.
13: Traralgon-based Nationals MP Melina Barth says a new report into early childhood services shows the government has failed to properly address issues in the sector. The parliamentary report finds regional families and childcare providers are struggling with workforce shortages, limited access to services and increasing bureaucracy. Ms Barth says there needs to be a fix.
16: Growing red tape is taking childcare services away from where it matters most, supporting children and families. Government must get the balance right. Regional families deserve practical workforce solutions, streamlined bureaucracy, and access to quality learning.
13: Farmers for Climate Action is calling for an overhaul of the safeguard mechanism for our farmers here following the latest report. It found industrial polluters are relying on carbon offsets instead of making significant reductions at the source of their operations. The report's author, Oscar Pierce, says farmers are carrying the burden of industrial emissions from coal and gas companies while also bearing the worsening impacts of climate change.
17: Benefits that are counted nationally should be recognised nationally. Farmers should be recognised for the work they have and are doing. And the value of ag land sequestration should flow back into the productive landscapes on farms across Australia that deliver them.
1: 3GG Local Sport.
13: Brisbane veteran Dane Zorko will play on into a 17th AFL season. The 37-year-old has signed a one-year deal for next year. Melbourne defender Trent Rivers is expected to seek a trade this year, according to AFL media, while Carlton has met with delisted Collingwood defender Will Parker. And Coco Gauff is into the semis of the US Open for the first time since 2023, the year she won the title. She came from a set down to beat Mira Andreeva 2-6, 7-6, 6-2, and will now play Elena Rybakina. Gauff says Rybakina has been in some good form.
18: Played each other in Toronto and, you know, it didn't go my way, so I think I just have to learn from that match. And, I mean, I know I'm going to have some aces hit on me and some winners hit on me, but I'm going to keep fighting and give it my all, and that's all I can do.
13: That's the latest 3GG news update from the Capital Radio newsroom.
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11: Good afternoon. Traffic is a little busy on Prince's Way, passing through Druin in both directions from Hopetoun Road through to St Clair Street. St Clair Street in Druin is also looking a little bit busy currently in both directions. And over to Warragul, traffic is slow in both directions on Victoria Street, but nothing major there. Other than that, it's currently a clear run home to Warragul from Narnagoon through to Bunyip through Druin and into Warragul. A Polish man opens up, asks for help and shows up because when they do, everyone wins. 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Sign up at polishman.com. That's the latest 3GG time saver traffic.
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0: Cloudy for the remainder of your Thursday. You're going to get down to an overnight low of 4 degrees tonight. A chance of some fog early tomorrow morning, but a sunny day ahead. 19 expected across Gippsland and the Latrobe Valley. Similar conditions on the way Saturday, reaching a max of 22. A mostly sunny day Sunday. However, showers are developing in the evening as we get towards the top of 24 degrees.
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0: 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It's a difficult choice to make, isn't it? Bryan Adams or Duran Duran? Which would you choose?
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0: Less than 10 spots are left on our exclusive standby list. If you want one of them, be listening at some point before 6. I'll play that cue to call when you hear it. 56222444. But a soft sell very soon in this 30-minute music marathon. Right now, Dire Straits, doing the Walk of Life, Gippsland's Forever Classic, 3GG.

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0: It's the final days of 3GG's superstar experience. 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
0: 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There's another chance to win in minutes.

0: Forever Classic 3JJ wrapping up a 30-minute music marathon with some Billy Joel. It is Macca with you. Tell you what, it's Grip Melbourne. NFL fever. The Rams, the home team, touchdown, I believe, overnight. Yesterday, they're probably having a sleep right now. Hello to the early risers of the LA Rams. The San Francisco 49ers, they've been here for the last week or so, just immersing themselves in Melbourne culture. It all goes down tomorrow, 10:30 at the MCG. Probably going to see 100,000 people rock up to this game. It is going to look and feel spectacular, I reckon. Akin to a final. Not exactly an AFL final, but probably akin to one. Looks like good conditions as well. Bit of early morning fog around, but it should be a mostly sunny day and good conditions for the NFL at the MCG tomorrow. I'm looking forward to it. I'm going to set myself up in the boardroom with some chips and some pretzels and maybe even a Dr. Pepper or two. That's how American I'm getting tomorrow. Latest time saver traffic on the way in minutes. 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
12: 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Your wheezy smoker's cough is trying to tell you something. The poisons in tobacco smoke are narrowing the tiny airways in your lungs, making it harder to get air in and out. 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
4: 3GG, time saver traffic, accident towing Gippsland. Prompt and professional attention from Bunyip to Mallacoota and right across South Gippsland.
3: Good afternoon. There has been a crash over on the Monash Freeway outbound at Stud Road in the left-hand lane, causing delays. Traffic is slow out to Narre Warren. And there has also been reports of a crash in Narre Warren on the Princess Highway just near Narre Warren Cranbourne Road. Traffic is quite slow on the Princess Highway through Berwick and Beaconsfield. However, traffic from Pakenham through Bunyip and Longwarri into Warragul is flowing nicely. 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That's the latest 3GG time saver traffic.

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0: Pointer Sisters doing the Neutron Dance at Forever Classic 3GG. Macca with you Thursday afternoon. Hey, if you would like to win yourself $1,340, make sure you're tuning in to the local Brekkie show tomorrow morning from 5:30. Deeksy's back in the chair and he's got that cash to give away thanks to our pals at TMNH Mitre 10 in our ultimate ear test. The sound that's making Gippslanders scratch their heads, could it be discovered tomorrow? If it is, that money is all yours. Three chances of a morning to grab that cash as well, by the way. So make sure you get in with a shot at winning that $1,340 in our ultimate ear test. Thanks to TMNH Mitre 10. Tomorrow from 5:30, Forever Classic 3GG.
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0: Cooper on the Classic 3GG. Nearing 5 o'clock, latest from the newsroom in minutes. Then we get on some Thompson Twins. And the working class man, Jimmy Barnes, is on the way as well in minutes at 3GG.
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11: 13 degrees in Warragul, 13 in Traralgon and 13 in Pakenham. From the Capital Radio 3GG Newsroom, I'm Alex Stockerty. The opposition has welcomed the government's changes to its work-from-home laws. The right to work from home 2 days a week will be delayed until July next year, while small businesses will receive a further six-month reprieve. Businesses will also have greater flexibility to refuse requests. Shadow Attorney General James Newbury says the coalition has no plans to change the laws if they come into power.
12: Business community rightly has gone to the government and listed a series of amendments they're seeking. Some of those have been accepted by the government, and we will support those amendments that are being proposed. We have no plans to change the legislation.
11: Gippsland South Nationals MP Danny O'Brien has questioned why road maintenance funding fell under the Premier's watch. The Auditor General has found the overall condition of the state's roads is deteriorating, with almost half of the network in poor or very poor condition in 2024. Ben Carroll cut $214 million from the roads maintenance budget over 2 years, while he was Roads Minister. Mr O'Brien, the opposition's Roads spokesperson, demanding answers during question time.
3: If integrity is no longer optional, will the Premier admit he misled Victorians?
13: We are fixing our roads. It's a priority of ours. A comprehensive plan to make sure 500,000 potholes, bring road maintenance back inside, getting prisoners out to work and do the support they need as well.
11: One Nation candidate for Pakenham, Warren Pickering, has still got the support of Ricky Lee Terrell, the minor party's only Victorian MP. Mr Pickering has admitted he made mistakes in his 20s, including using ecstasy, methamphetamines and marijuana, as well as drink driving. But he has denied claims by his ex-partner, published in The Australian, that he did drugs in front of his children and is considering legal action. Ms Tyrrell says Mr Pickering remains the best person to lead the party in Victoria.
14: I've known him for 6 years and he has not demonstrated any of that behaviour from the past. He's a very strong leader, he's very focused and he's very mature. I'm still very supportive of him.
11: Labor's released proposed legislation governing gas supply to the east coast of Australia. The Albanese government says gas producers must supply the domestic market with up to 20% of their gas. Existing contracts with other countries will be honoured, but the reservation scheme will be delayed to July 2028. And Apple has embraced the folding phone, but it will come at a price. The tech giant's unveiled its iPhone Duo. Tech expert Stephen Fenwick says it's not going to be cheap.
15: It starts at $34.99, $3,409. That's laptop prices. That's MacBook Pro prices. And if you want to spec it up to the 2 terabyte model, you're looking at over nearly $5,000.
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11: Brisbane star Zach Bailey says he always wanted to stay at the Lions, but admits it was 50-50 at stages during his contract negotiations. The Lions free agent inked an 8-year deal earlier in the week, turning his back on a lucrative offer from Adelaide. Bailey says he was happy to take his time in making the decision.
16: There was obviously some interest from down south that I had to really consider, but for me there was no real rush. I was just going to take things at my own pace, I think. For the first half of the year, I didn't even really deal with it at all. I just wanted to go out there and play good footy, and that's what I was doing.
11: Meantime, Brisbane veteran Dane Zorko has signed a 1-year deal for 2027 to extend his career into a 16th AFL season. And the Seattle Seahawks have defeated the New England Patriots 13-10 in the opening game of the NFL season. That's the latest 3GG news update from the Capital Radio Newsroom.
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17: Good afternoon. There has been a collision on the Monash Freeway approaching Stud Road. There are delays at that intersection and all the way out to Berwick this evening. However, it is a clear run from Pakenham on the Princes Highway through Druin and on into Warragul this afternoon. However, in Warragul, traffic is quite busy in both directions on Princes Way between Alfred Street and Normanby Place. Men, Movember wants you to know prostate checks start with a blood test. No fingers anywhere. Speak to your doctor at 50 or 45 if you have family history. That's the latest 3GG time saver traffic.
1: 3GG's 4-day forecast for Southern Stock Feeds. 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
0: Cloudy for the remainder of your Thursday. You're going to get down to an overnight low of 4 degrees tonight. A chance of some fog early tomorrow morning, but a sunny day ahead. 19 expected across Gippsland and the Latrobe Valley. Similar conditions on the way Saturday, reaching a max of 22. A mostly sunny day Sunday. However, showers are developing in the evening as we get towards the top of 24 degrees.
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Going to get on some Don Henley very soon. Amy Grant's also on the way, right after Earth, Wind and Fire. 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

0: Brentford Classic, 3JJJ, Van Halen and Dreams. Wrapping up a 30-minute music marathon. It's Mackie with you. Many of you are probably dreaming about the chance to go to Europe this spring to see either Bryan Adams in Paris or Duran Duran in London. Another chance to get your name on the standby list is coming your way before 6 o'clock. Keep an ear out for that cue to call. When you hear it, 56222444. Cloudy conditions expected for the remainder of your Thursday evening. 4 degrees, the overnight low tonight. Chance of some fog early tomorrow morning, but a sunny day ahead across Gippsland, 19 the top. Saturday, similar conditions, 22 degrees. Mostly sunny day Sunday. Showers looking to develop in the evening, though. Going to reach a top of 24. Some Madonna and INXS right after we catch up with the latest time saver traffic here at Gippsland's Forever Classic 3JJ.
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12: Good afternoon. There has been a crash on the Monash Freeway outbound at Stud Road. It is still causing delays. And there has been a crash in Pakenham westbound on the Princess Highway at the corner of Lakeside Boulevard. It's causing heavy delays in the area there. Other than that, it's currently a smooth run from Pakenham on the Princess Highway through Druin and on into Warragul this evening. Traffic is a little busy in Warragul, however, in both directions on Victoria Street. 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That's the latest 3GG time saver traffic.
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0: Jeff's called through this afternoon. Congratulations, Jeff. You're on the standby list for our superstar experience, mate.
4: Thank you very much.
0: Are you a big Brian Adams or Duran Duran fan?
4: Well, I like them both. Duran Duran would be all right.
0: In London is on October 31 is when you could possibly be seeing them. Mate, it feels to me like that's the one that a lot of people are choosing.
4: I like them both. I like Brian Adams too.
0: Yeah, that's why it's such a tough decision, Jeff, the decision being made between Brian Adams in Paris in December or Duran Duran at the O2 Arena in London in October. If you receive the callback on Monday from Deeksa, you may have to make that decision, so hopefully you mull it over the weekend. 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Just listen out for that cue to call. 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

0: Summer Classic, 3JJ, almost 6 o'clock. Could have a 30-minute music marathon on the way in minutes. The way you make a man feel. Some Michael Jackson. And Ice House after 6. Want a guy
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13: 10 degrees in Warragul, 12 in Traralgon and 11 in Pakenham. From the Capital Radio 3JJ newsroom, I'm Alex Stockerty. Victoria is recording almost as many home burglaries as New South Wales and Queensland combined. Insurance Council data has found there's been 3,900 property thefts and burglary claims in Victoria over the past financial year, more than 100 a day. Andrew Hall from the Insurance Council believes actual break-ins could be higher.
14: And this is just for people who have insurance, right? In Victoria, last year there were 3,900 home invasions. In New South Wales, there were 1,700. So more than twice the number of New South Wales home invasions are happening in Victoria. So it's clear that crime is following where the weakest link is.
13: Victoria has also recorded the nation's highest number of car theft and car break-ins, more than every other capital city combined. A car is stolen or broken into every 43 minutes. Police from the Baw Shire have wrapped up an operation targeting night crime. Brad McIntosh reports.
15: Operation Nightjar has concluded, seeing police dressed in plain clothes to address crime around the CBDs in the Baw Shire region. Across the operation, 10 arrests were made over various offences, including breach of bail conditions, drug possession and weapon possession. Police say they spoke to over 56 people and checked over 400 vehicles, with 36 of them being intercepted by detectives from the Crime Investigation Unit, General Duties and Highway Patrol. Police have reiterated they'll continue to work to keep residents safe. Brad McIntosh, Capital Radio News.
6: The man behind Snap, Send, Solve says the evidence backs up a new report which has found 48% of roads are in poor or very poor condition because of potholes. The Auditor General has found the gap between the number of potholes recorded and the number being repaired has more than doubled. Danny Gorog says at this rate, they'll never catch up.
16: Our data suggests that there have been over 40,000 reports of potholes. In August, we saw a jump when we compare to August 2025 of nearly 120%. And I just think they're just flat out, it's flat out dangerous. And I'm not sure why we in Victoria need to drive on roads that are incredibly dangerous and badly maintained.
6: Traralgon-based Nationals MP Melina Barth says a report into early childhood providers shows the government has failed to act appropriately. The parliamentary reporting finding regional families and childcare providers are bearing the brunt of workforce shortages, childcare deserts and growing bureaucracy issues. Ms Barth says the issues highlighted in the sector were foreseeable and well documented as Labor turned a blind eye.
17: The inquiry found that many of the early childhood sector's issues were known for years, yet Labor failed to act before they became a serious crisis.
6: And Donald Trump is promising every American adult $5,000 if Republicans retain control of both houses of Congress in November. The US president is calling it the Trump dividend, but says there is one condition.
18: The dividend that we're making must be spent in the United States of America. We don't want you going to Canada to spend the money. We don't want you going to China.
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6: Fremantle coach Justin Longmuir says they have learnt the lessons they needed to from last week's disappointing loss to Hawthorn. The Dockers are now preparing to take on Geelong in their semi-final clash in Perth tomorrow night. Longmuir says his players want to get out there and right some wrongs.
19: All you can ask for after a disappointing performance is that they come in with the right attitude to try and learn and grow and yeah, be better for the experience and feel like we've done that, feel like we've trained well, set up some clear focuses.
6: And the NFL champions, the Seattle Seahawks, have won a Super Bowl rematch with the New England Patriots 13-10 to open up the new season. That's the latest 3GG news update from the Capital Radio newsroom.
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0: Cloudy for the remainder of your Thursday. You're going to get down to an overnight low of 4 degrees tonight. A chance of some fog early tomorrow morning, but a sunny day ahead. 19 expected across Gippsland and the Latrobe Valley. Similar conditions on the way Saturday, reaching a max of 22. A mostly sunny day Sunday, however, showers are developing in the evening as we get towards the top of 24 degrees.
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Hey, well done to Leonie of Pakenham, who won our barbecue bangers. Yeah, she picked up for her husband, Alan. A Weber Q Premium, thanks to Cozy Heaters, and a meat pack, thanks to the Grandy's Butchers. More chances for you to win. Keep it locked to 3GG.

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0: Jett, Black Hearts, I Love Rock and Roll, Forever Classic, 3GG, across Gippsland and the Latrobe Valley. It is Macca with you, wrapping up another 30-minute music marathon. Another one to come your way after 7 when Aaron Chilcott takes over with Forever Classic Nights. Maybe a bit of Fleetwood Mac and some Peter Cetera from one of probably my favourite 80s movies ever. And part of a trilogy that really defined a lot of childhoods in the 80s, and then it's came back for a new generation on Netflix. So if you know what I'm talking about, you'll know the song that I'm talking about. One of the first singles that he released once he left Chicago. Looking forward to that when Aaron kicks off after 7 o'clock this evening. Kate Sobrano is on the way. Plus, we'll get on some Toto as well here at Forever Classic 3GG.
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Duran Adams in Paris or Duran Duran in London. 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

0: 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Dixie is going to make the winning call on Monday morning, so somebody is going to win themselves a trip over to Europe this spring to see one of two amazing international artists and give themselves $5,000 spending money to do it with as well. It's all thanks to Lee and Gath, the Kia, Explore the Tasman or Sorrento by booking your test drive now. 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

0: 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Freddie Mercury obviously had the chance to mix and mingle with all sorts of famous people when he was around, but he told MTV there was one person that he never did get to meet.
1: The only person I wish I had met was John Lennon. He's the one that I did idolise, and I just thought he was just a very beautiful human being. And I'm sad to say that I didn't get to meet him. He's the only one.
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0: 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Would love to catch up on Instagram if you're on there. You can search for me, Aaron on Radio. That's two A's and one R in Aaron. I jumped on that latest social media craze where you get AI to show what you would have looked like as a young adult in the 80s. It's given me the dirtiest looking mullet. Take a look at my Instagram story while I get us into another 30-minute music marathon. Rod Stewart, John Mellencamp. And Murray Head on the way too.
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Hi there, it's DC, and would you believe 3GG's ultimate air test is up to $1,340. 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

0: 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Forever Classic Nights, Chris Isaak, and Somebody's Crying on this Are You OK Day today. Not everybody cries through their problems, though. Some people suffer in silence. And today has been about reaching out to those around us for meaningful conversations, asking are you OK, listening with an open mind, encouraging action if help is needed, and then checking in over the next few weeks. Of course, it doesn't just have to be today. It's important to be there as a sounding board any day of the year. Are You OK Day is all about suicide prevention. And remember, if you're in a crisis yourself, the number for Lifeline is 13 11 14. Beyond Blue's number is 1-300-224-636. Stand by for George Harrison next.
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A hustle here and a hustle there. New York City is the place where they said he'd be. 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

0: Forever Classic Night, a 30-minute music marathon with Loverboy's Turn Me Loose. It was the year 1981 when that song first started appearing on the radio, but meanwhile on TV... 1981 was the year that Wheel of Fortune arrived on our screens. Ernie Sigley, John Burgess, Tony Barber, Rob Elliott, Steve Amecki, Larry Emder, a lot of hosts over the years, and of course back with Graham Norton these days. You could always tell it was almost dinner time when this music came on. Let's get back into the Forever Classics. Darryl Braithwaite coming up next.
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0: 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Stick around for Kenny Loggins. 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

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More chances for you to win. Keep it locked to 3GG.

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0: Steve Winwood in a 30-minute music marathon, Forever Classic Nights. He told Studio Number 6 that he always preferred the freedom to record music his way rather than chasing fame and fortune.
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0: I'll play Mondo Rock soon. 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

0: Forever Classic Nights, where random facts help you to be able to say that you learned something new today. It's nightly nudge of knowledge time, and the moon is shrinking, but only very slightly. So it's shrunk down by about 50 metres in radius over the last several hundred million years. So around about the time that Keith Richards was born. The experts are saying that it could be due to mysterious seismic activity known as moonquakes, or because of the moon's core cooling and contracting over time. Ponder that while you try to sleep. Meanwhile, for the night owls, there's a 30-minute music marathon starting next. Have yourself a great Friday, and we'll catch up tomorrow night from 7.
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4: Games, changes, and fears. 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

Hi there, it's DC, and would you believe 3GG's ultimate air test is up to 1,340. That money could very well be yours Friday morning when we play the ultimate air test. Thanks to TMLH, 9 to 10. Get ready to put your guest to the test and jag the money. 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

drums. 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What's that? 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

Dan Adams in Paris or Duran Duran in London. 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There's more chances to get on the standby list this morning in the local breakfast on Forever Classic 3GG.

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say well done to Leonia Pakenham, who won our barbecue bangers. 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More chances for you to win. Keep it locked to 3GG.

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A big disgrace, waving your banner all over the place.

Hi there, it's DC, and would you believe 3GG's ultimate air test is up to $1,340. That money could very well be yours Friday morning when we play the ultimate air test thanks to TMH Minor 10. Get ready to put your guests to the test and jag the money.

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6: It's 5 degrees in Warrigal, 7 in Traralgon and 4 in Pakenham. From the Capital Radio 3GG newsroom, good morning. I'm Jeff Tyler. Nine people have been arrested as part of an investigation into an assault in Sale last month. Alex Doherty reports.
7: Nine homes were raided on Wednesday, including a home in Meetung and two homes in Sale. The clubhouse of the Finx Outlaw Motorcycle Gang in Cranbourne West was also raided by police. It relates to an incident at a licensed premises on York Street back on August 15. It's alleged a group of men approached five patrons just after 5 p.m, harassing them, which led to a fight which left several people injured, one victim with a broken jaw. A 25-year-old Sale man was one of five men charged. He's facing affray charges. He was bailed to appear at the Sale Magistrates Court in February next year. A 29-year-old Meetung man was released pending further inquiries. Alex Doherty, Capital Radio News.
6: Two men from Gippsland have been fined by the conservation regulator after they were found to cut down trees illegally. A 54-year-old Druin man and a 45-year-old Yarragon man were fined $11,000 each at the Latrobe Valley Magistrates Court after pleading guilty to multiple charges. It relates to an incident back in May 2025. The men were caught loading freshly cut iron bark into a truck in a forest near Bendigo. The men dumped the load of illegally cut wood and drove away from the scene. A property was raided in Druin last month. Officers seized a tipper truck and a mobile phone. AusNet say they've completed a $1.8 million wildlife protection program delivering an animal proofing upgrades in sites including in Nilma. The program is aimed at reducing power outages and protecting Victoria's native possums. 260 sites across, five sites in Victoria's east, were identified through analysis of areas experiencing higher than average levels of animal-related faults. And the Prime Minister has paid tribute to the people who lost their lives in the September 11, 2001 terror attacks in New York. Today marks the 25th anniversary of the tragedy when nearly 3,000 people died in the coordinated attacks by the extremist group Al-Qaeda against the United States and the Western world. During question time yesterday, Anthony Albanese read out the names of the 10 Australians who lost their lives and say it's a day to pause and remember.
8: We'll also think about those whose lives were changed forever.

0: Who lived with loss, all who suffered with grief, trauma and sickness, and all who still endure the burden of memories that simply will not fade.
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3: Three grand finals and two preliminary finals across the region this weekend. As we start with the Ellenbacken District League grand final tomorrow, Longwarri takes on Trafalgar at the Trafalgar Recreation Reserve. In the Mid-Gippsland League grand final tomorrow, it's Foster up against Fish Creek at the Menian Recreation Reserve. In the North Gippsland Decider, it's Kawa going head-to-head against Woodside at Traralgon Recreation Reserve. In the Gippsland League preliminary final tomorrow, it's Leongatha taking on Warragul, the winner to meet Moe next week in the Decider. And in the West Gippsland League preliminary final tomorrow, it's Inverloch Kongwak up against Phillip Island. The winner will play Nana Goon in the grand final next week. Alex Doherty, Capital Radio News.
2: 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I'm Jeff Tyler from the Capital Radio Newsroom.
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5: Some fog about. We are looking at a sunny afternoon to follow, though. Some light winds down to 4 degrees overnight. Another foggy start ahead of what will be a sunny Saturday afternoon tomorrow. Some light winds, 22. Partly cloudy, some evening showers possibly Sunday, 24. And a shower or two cloudy conditions on Monday and a top around about 23. Today, though, we are chasing a top 19 across the board.
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5: Last day, ladies and gentlemen, for you to jump on board the Superstar Experience standby list. It'll happen at various points after 6:46. Make sure your name is on that standby list for the chance to win a prize valued at nearly $10,000. Also coming up, well, today is a day that is inspired by Supernatural Day. That's on Sunday, so songs with super in them. Get ready for it as we kick it off with some Billy Idol. 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

0: Gippsland's home of the 30-minute music marathon for the classic 3G, and of course Jimmy lives here. It is the local breakfast. Hey there, how you doing? Hey, stick around. Your chance to win the money with 3G's ultimate ear test, that is on the way, as is. Yeah, the celebration book, we'll get to that after 8, but in the meantime, shall we take a look at this?
1: 3G's local breakfast show.
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0: Opening up the archive and revealing what's happened on this day, September 11. The Who made their first US concert appearance with our Keith Moon on this day in 1979. Kenny Jones went on to replace him on drums. Peter Gabriel was the big winner of the MTV Video Music Awards on this day in 1987. He took out 9 awards for Sledgehammer, including Music Video of the Year. In 1996, David Bowie's single Telling Lies was released exclusively on the internet. It was the first time a new single by a major selling artist was released exclusively on the internet. The world watched in horror on this day in 2001 as terror attacks unfolded on American soil. 4 passenger airliners were hijacked by Al-Qaeda and were flying into the Twin Towers at the World Trade Center. A 3rd plane crashed into the Pentagon, while a 4th, targeted at Washington, D.C., crashed into a field in Pennsylvania.
3: Make no mistake, the United States will hunt down and punish those responsible for these cowardly acts.
0: It was a sad day in 2003 when actor and comedian John Ritter passed away at the age of 54. In 2021, at the 20th anniversary of 9/11, was marked by US President Joe Biden and former Presidents Barack Obama and Bill Clinton in New York. And in 2023, American rock band Aerosmith postpones their Peace Out, the farewell tour, after 3 shows due to a vocal cord injury by singer Steven Tyler. And that's a little of what's happened on this day, September 11th.
1: 3G is classic. After classic. After classic. We are forever classic. 3G.
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13: A lot of parties to go to. There aren't real parties. They're work parties. You have to be the chirpy version of yourself and sort of tell interesting stories. And you don't have stories planned in advance. Hopefully you don't. That'd be pretty sad if you did. Normally what happens is someone starts telling you a story, and then when they're halfway through their story, it suddenly reminds you of the story. So the whole way through their story, you're not listening to a word they're saying. You're just thinking, hurry up and finish that stupid story. Mine's next. But you have to pretend that you're listening to their story, because if you don't listen to their story, they won't listen to your story come your go. So you have to do listening head. You don't have to listen, you just have to look like you're listening. It's very simple. Eyebrows down for listening, eyebrows up for talking. That's all it is. And you have to leave a gap at the end of their story, like you're reflecting on how wonderful their story was. You can't launch straight into your story. They will know you were just waiting for the end. Not too long a gap, because then someone else can come in with their story and you go, that was my go. And then they take the story away from your subject matter, because then your story is no longer relevant and you haven't even told it. You're thinking, that was the only window in the night to tell that story, and now it's gone.

0: Someone will be celebrating Monday after 8 when we place the call to tell them they've won the Superstar Experience. Hopefully that's you. Yes, I'm talking to you. If your name's on the Superstar Experience, good luck if it isn't already. Yeah, good luck getting on the standby list after 6. That'll happen next. Also, what caught my eye, the ultimate ear test, is also back. Right now, though, let's check in with the newsroom. Let's do that for you in minutes, Double J.
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8: G'day there for Kilcunda today. Fair to good conditions, 3 to 4 foot swell, 3 knot offshore wind in from the north. High tide to 2 metres at 11:30, 13 in the drink and 8 outside. For the island, fair to good conditions, 2 to 4 foot swell, 2 knot cross shore wind in from the west. High tide to 1.5 metres, 11:45, 13 in the drink and 12 outside. 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
10: It's 5 degrees in Warrigal, 6 in Traralgon, 4 in Pakenham. From the Capital Radio 3GG newsroom, good morning. I'm Jeff Tyler. 9 people have been arrested as part of an investigation into an assault in Sale last month. 9 homes were raided on Wednesday, including a home in Meetung and 2 homes in Sale, the clubhouse of the Finks Outlaw Motorcycle Gang in Cranbourne West. Was also raided by police. It relates to an incident at a licensed premises on York Street back on the 15th of August. It's alleged a group of men approached 5 patrons just after 5 p.m, harassing them, which led to a fight, leaving several people injured, one with a broken jaw. A 25-year-old sale man was one of the 5 men charged. He is facing affray charges. He was bailed to appear at the Sale Magistrates Court in February next year. A 29-year-old Meetung man was released pending further inquiries. Two men from Gippsland have been fined by the conservation regulator after they were found to cut down trees illegally. Alex Doherty with more.
11: A 54-year-old Druin man and a 45-year-old Yarragon man were fined $11,000 each at the Latrobe Valley Magistrates Court after pleading guilty to multiple charges. It relates to an incident back in May 2025. Investigators from the Conservation Regulator caught the two men loading freshly cut ironbark into a truck in a forest near Bendigo. The men dumped the load of illegally cut wood and drove away from the scene as investigators attempted to seize their vehicles and machinery. Property was raided in Druin last month. Officers seized a tipper truck and a mobile phone. The court heard the men had travelled from Gippsland with a truck, trailer and skid steer loader to remove the trees from the forest intended to sell as firewood. Alex Doherty, Capital Radio News.
10: Baw-baw police have wrapped up an operation targeting night crime. Brad McIntosh reports.
12: Operation Nightjar has concluded, seeing police dressed in plain clothes to address crime around the CBDs in the Baw-baw Shire region. Across the operation, 10 arrests were made over various offences, including breach of bail conditions, drug possession and weapon possession. Police say they spoke to over 56 people and checked over 400 vehicles, with 36 of them being intercepted by detectives from the Crime Investigation Unit, General Duties and Highway Patrol. Police have reiterated they'll continue to work to keep residents safe. Brad McIntosh, Capital Radio News.
10: And Labor's push to cap allied health services for veterans at $5,000 has been stopped by the Senate. The opposition, Greens and Independents joined forces to thwart the government's move. Labor had been hoping to save more than $700 million from the measure. The opposition's Michaela Cash says the government needs to abandon the issue.
13: These are men and women who served Australia. Some have come back to our great country carrying injuries. And what does Anthony Albanese do? He looked at them. He looked at their treatment and he saw them nothing but as a budget saving. That is a morally bankrupt Prime Minister.
10: Fremantle coach Justin Longmuir says they'll draw on aspects of their previous win over Geelong in tonight's crucial semi-final.
14: Felt like we played a pretty good brand of footy where we moved on from mistakes, we were strong in the contest. But yeah, you're right, like the scoreboard ebbed and flowed and we're able to stick to the process and eventually, yeah, we got our kicking boots on and had a pretty good win.
10: The Dockers faced Geelong from just after 8, that game in Perth. And Pakenham footy export and St Kilda AFLW youngster Abby Hobson is set to miss an extended period of footy. The Saints say after injuring her ankle in round 3, scans have confirmed a ruptured ligament for the 18-year-old. And that's the latest 3GG news update. I'm Jeff Tyler from the Capital Radio Newsroom.
1: 3GG, time saver traffic, accident towing Gippsland, prompt and professional attention from Bunyip to Mallacoota and right across South Gippsland.
15: Morning and nice start on the roads. There's no cranes or hold-ups. You're running into Melbourne, you're flying through on the Princes Freeway, as well as the Pakenham Bypass. It has a nice start for your Friday. The Monash Freeway is building Citybound from the Princes Highway through to Belgrave Hallam Road. 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More traffic soon on 3GG's Local Breakfast.
1: 3GG's four-day forecast for Southern Stock Feeds. 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
0: Some early fog ahead of what will be a sunny Friday afternoon. Some light winds to round out your week, down to 2 degrees overnight tomorrow. Some early fog and frost ahead of a sunny, light, windy Saturday, 22. Shower or two later in the day, possible thunder Sunday. The top around about 24 and sunny ahead of further showers on Monday, a top around 21. Today, 11 for Mount Baw-baw, 13 for the Prom, 16 for Leongatha, 17 for Druin and Warragul, 19 for Mowi and Traralgon. Right now, Traralgon 5 at 6 at Leongatha, and right now, Pakenham 5 degrees.
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0: Yes, anytime we could be playing that cue to call, telling you to ring and be caller number 5. 5622244, have that number in your phone handy. 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Right now, though, let's kick things off. 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

0: 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It is Forever Classic 3GG Local Breakfast on this Friday. 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Don't forget, a little bit later on, we'll open up the celebration book. If there's somebody that you know that is celebrating today, here's your chance to get their name on. 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The ultimate ear test is not too far away. 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
0: 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Not quite what he had in mind when he said, "Me Tarzan, you Jane."
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5 degrees right now, Warrigal. We are looking at a foggy start ahead of what will be a sunny Friday afternoon. Some light winds. 19 for a top. Tomorrow, even better. Fog, frost, then sunny light winds. Throwing a top around about 22 degrees. Yeah, cloudy. Yes, and then a shower or two on Sunday. Possible thunder. Top around about 24 on Sunday and Monday. Sunny ahead of further showers, light winds at a top around about 21. You got all that? Let's give you the chance right now to win some cash. 3GG's Ultimate Ear Test for TMH Minor 10. $1,340 awaits you with this. 3GG's Ultimate Ear Test. Are you ready? Come on. Let's get your guess on the line right now on 56222444. Give me a call. Put your guess to the test. Win the money. Yeah, the latest clue is that it is slightly amplified to make it easier for you to hear. From the classic 3GG here.

0: TM and H might attend George Street Mowing. It's the sound that has Gippsland guessing. Three double G's ultimate ear test.
1: One thaggy, Carmen, getting ready to head
2: good
1: to
2: morning.
1: Melbourne. Good morning, how are you?
2: I'm really good, thank
1: good.
2: You.
1: I'm glad you'd be doing even better if you won this money.
2: Yeah, I could go shopping in Melbourne also.
1: Oh, how nice would that be? Off to Melbourne Central, perhaps, and spend a little bit of money there? All right, let's see.
2: Do what a girl does best.
1: Well, exactly right. What do you reckon we're doing to make that sound?
2: Okay, a coffee tin, you know, the ones where you have to kind of usually get a spoon or a knife to lift the lid off.
1: So, okay. So, and then depending on what you've bought, if they've got that foil seal on the inside, then you've got to use a spoon again in order to get that off. I know exactly that sound. Very similar to that sound that I make at our place when I open the Milo tin as well.
2: Yep, Milo, yep. Gravy.
1: Does that as well.
2: Gravy
1: as well. Unfortunately, that's not what we're
2: not
1: doing.
2: Not to worry.
1: Hey, have a great time in Melbourne, okay?
2: Thank you. Bye.
1: Drive safe as we give you another chance to win next out. 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
6: It's 5 degrees in Warrigal, 6 in Traralgon, 4 in Pakenham. From the Capital Radio 3GG newsroom, good morning. I'm Jeff Tyler. 9 people have been arrested as part of an investigation into an assault in Sale last month. 9 homes were raided on Wednesday, including a home in Meetung and 2 homes in Sale, the clubhouse of the Finks Outlaw Motorcycle Gang in Cranbourne West, was also raided by police. It relates to an incident at a licensed premises on York Street back on the 15th of August. It's alleged a group of men approached 5 patrons just after 5 p.m, harassing them, which led to a fight, leaving several people injured, one with a broken jaw. A 25-year-old Sale man was one of the 5 men charged. He is facing affray charges. He was bailed to appear at the Sale Magistrates Court in February next year. A 29-year-old Meetung man was released pending further inquiries. 2 men from Gippsland have been fined by the conservation regulator after they were found to cut down trees illegally. Alex Doherty with more.
7: A 54-year-old Druin man and a 45-year-old Yarragon man were fined $11,000 each at the Latrobe Valley Magistrates Court after pleading guilty to multiple charges. It relates to an incident back in May 2025. Investigators from the Conservation Regulator caught the 2 men loading freshly cut ironbark into a truck in a forest near Bendigo. The men dumped the load of illegally cut wood and drove away from the scene as investigators attempted to seize their vehicles and machinery. Property was raided in Druin last month. Officers seized a tipper truck and a mobile phone. The court heard the men had travelled from Gippsland with a truck, trailer and skid steer loader to remove the trees from the forest intended to sell as firewood. Alex Doherty, Capital Radio News.
6: Baw-baw police have wrapped up an operation targeting night crime. Brad McIntosh reports.
8: Operation Nightjar has concluded, seeing police dressed in plain clothes to address crime around the CBDs in the Baw-baw Shire region. Across the operation, 10 arrests were made over various offences, including breach of bail conditions, drug possession and weapon possession. Police say they spoke to over 56 people and checked over 400 vehicles, with 36 of them being intercepted by detectives from the Crime Investigation Unit, General Duties and Highway Patrol. Police have reiterated they'll continue to work to keep residents safe. Brad McIntosh, Capital Radio News.
6: And Labor's push to cap allied health services for veterans at $5,000 has been stopped by the Senate. The opposition, Greens and Independents joined forces to thwart the government's move. Labor had been hoping to save more than $700 million from the measure. The opposition's Michaela Cash says the government needs to abandon the issue.
9: These are men and women who served Australia. Some have come back to our great country carrying injuries. And what does Anthony Albanese do? He looked at them. He looked at their treatment and he saw them nothing but as a budget saving. That is

0: a morally bankrupt Prime Minister.
1: Fremantle
2: local sport says they'll draw on aspects of their previous win over Geelong in tonight's crucial semi-final.
3: Felt like we played a pretty good brand of footy where we moved on from mistakes. We were strong in the contest. But yeah, you're right. Like the scoreboard ebbed and flowed, and we're able to stick to the process. And eventually, yeah, we got our kicking boots on and had a pretty good win.
2: The Dockers faced Geelong from just after eight. That game in Perth, and Pakenham footy export and St Kilda AFLW youngster Abby Hobson is set to miss an extended period of footy. The Saints say after injuring her ankle in round three, scans have confirmed a ruptured ligament for the 18-year-old. And that's the latest 3GG news update. I'm Jeff Tyler from the Capital Radio Newsroom.
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4: Good morning. A slow run in Truon on Main South Road after the Summerhill Boulevard heading northbound. As for your run into Melbourne, you're looking good on the Princes Freeway as well as the Pakenham Bypass. Smooth sailings for your Friday. The Monash is where you'll hit a bit of traffic from the Princes Highway to Belgrave Hallam Road, then from the East Link through to Warragul Road. 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More traffic soon on 3GG's Local Breakfast.
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5: Kate from the Weather Bureau, a very good morning. How do we find you this morning?
6: You find me very well this morning. Sun's good. Getting up earlier, which always makes these morning radios a little bit less painful.
5: Yes, but again, you get the rest of the afternoon off where you can do some stuff.
6: It is. It is. It's not a bad shift. Once you embrace the early start, it's a nice way to do things.
5: Yeah, exactly right. Let's talk about the weather today. What are we in for?
6: Well, we're into a nice couple of days, really. Look, there is a little bit of cloud around. The potential for some fog around as well I'm seeing on my satellite imagery, so please do take care when you're out and about early this morning. Fairly cool start, and then we are expecting that to clear up and making for a round about average kind of day as far as the temperatures are concerned. Warragul looking at a top of 17, the Latrobe Valley a top of 19, Wonthaggi a top of 14, Pakenham looking at a top of 17 degrees today. And then we are expecting some settled weather to continue over the weekend for the most part is the story. So tomorrow, mostly sunny, top of 21 degrees at Warragul. Another fairly cool start, so only expecting to get down to 3 degrees overnight. So another relatively chilly start. And again, the potential for some frosty conditions, particularly if you are in those more elevated parts, as well as the potential for fog around again tomorrow morning. But once we get through the morning, it is looking like a mostly sunny day around on Saturday. And again, fairly calm with the high pressure system making its way through. And warmer is the story as that high pressure system is now slightly further to the east. We're expecting those winds to come more from the north, expecting quite a warm day on Saturday. And then on Sunday, again, a warm day with a sunny start. But as we get later into the evening, by the time we get to this part of the world, we are looking at a trough making its way through, bringing some instability, the potential for some storms as we get late on Sunday into Monday, and then the potential for another system making its way through on Tuesday. The system on Tuesday, a more significant system, expected to bring some more significant showers, although we're still only talking relatively modest falls, but the colder air mass with that system on Tuesday.
5: Okay. What about warnings? Anything to be aware of?
6: No. I would say warning free for all of Victoria, but we've still got one flood warning remaining on the Kiwa. Otherwise, we're warning free through Victoria today.
5: Have yourself a fantastic weekend.
6: Thank you.
5: Right now, we are, in fact, sitting on 6 degrees at Lee and Gatha, 7 at Conwag. The prom right now is sitting on 9.
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5: Listen, listen, listen. There is only today for you to get on the standby list left. Otherwise, it's all over Red Rover. When the clock ticks over 6 p.m. tonight, that's it. You are done, you are dusted. But in the meantime, still a couple of chances for you to get on the standby list with thanks to Lee and Gather Kia. Duran Duran, London, October 31st, or Bryan Adams, Paris. December 3, this is a superstar experience like no other. Get ready for it. Yeah, your chance to win. Listen out for that cue to call coming up soon. In the meantime, some MJ after this one from Belinda Carlisle.

It's your choice. Duran Duran in London or Bryan Adams in Paris. Your first decision is to get on the standby list. Be caller 5 now on 56222444. 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

0: 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Couple of things on this weekend, including the Rokeby Market. This is one not to be missed tomorrow. Going to be a beautiful day for you to go and just peruse the 100-odd stalls that are available. Make it, bake it, grow it, breed it. Yeah, proudly the longest-running market in Gippsland. Yes, a ever-changing list of storeholders, something for everyone. That all kicks off tomorrow from 8 until 1. You've got the REH Core Club Craft Market also on in the K Street Gardens. That is held the second Saturday of every month from September right through until May. It's on between 9 and 1. Check that out. Yeah, grow it, sow it, browse. Nice. Also, Sunday, you've got the Painesville. If you want to go for a bit of a drive on Sunday, the Painesville Lions Market is also on in Gleisnan Reserve in Victoria Street, Painesville. Spring Arts Market, craft produce, bric-a-brac food stalls, and so much more. Want further details? Got something you want to add to the Gippsland Guide? Here's what you do. You jump online at 3GG.com.au and you check it all out for yourself.
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0: To Lakes Entrance, the lovely Leanne. Good morning. How are you?
4: I'm good, thank you. How are you, Dixie?
0: All the better for talking to you. You've managed to jag one of the last remaining places on the standby list. Congrats.
4: Oh, thank you. That's awesome.
0: You know what? You are one step closer to realising the dream of winning a $10,000 prize. Thanks to Lee and Gaffer Kia. 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Explore the Tasman or Sorrento for yourself. This prize comes with return airfares for two people, $5,000 worth of spending money, and two tickets to the show of your choosing. Will it be Brian Adams, Paris, December 3, or Duran Duran, London's O2 Arena, October 31st? What are you thinking?
4: I'm thinking maybe Paris. Brian Adams.
0: Yeah. Yep. I'm thinking the same thing. I'd love to head back to Paris. We were there this time last year, and I absolutely fell in love with the city. You will as well if you're there. This is a prize that, you know, today is the last chance to get on the standby list, so you've done well. Hang on the line there, Leanne, as we give you another chance to get on the standby list right across today. You need to be on there by 5 tonight for your chance to win this awesome prize. Thanks to Lee and Gaffer Kia. It's our next superstar experience where you choose your own adventure.
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7:07 and a perfect spring day today, I must say. Some early fog ahead of what will be a sunny afternoon, some light winds, top around 19 degrees. More of the same, even better tomorrow. Sunny and 22 degrees and a partly cloudy day ahead of some showers and possible evening. Thunderstorm Sunday at top around about 24 degrees. It's sitting on 6 degrees right now. 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Another chance for you to get on the standby list for 3GG Superstar Experience, a prize valued at around about $10,000. That is coming up very soon. In addition to that, fight for your flashback. We are celebrating Sunday's Supernatural Day with Super Songs. We'll reveal those after 7:30 at 3GG.

0: Nothing quite like a little bit of the Mac. Welcome to Fry Eye. Forever Classic 531 3GG, where Jeff Tyler is standing by in a 3GG newsroom. We'll hear from him in a matter of minutes. Also coming up, we'll find out what the weather's going to do. Going to be a rather nice spring day today. In addition to that, you want the chance to win money? That is coming up. 3GG's ultimate ear test is not too far away. And in addition to that, yep, maybe another name going onto the standby list for 3GG Superstar Experience. All that and more. It's 2 to 7.
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0: If you've ever wanted to learn how to dance, here's your chance. 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And that's at the Guide Hall in Margaret Street, Morwell. It happens every Thursday night from 7. 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
9: It's 5 degrees in Warragul, 6 in Traralgon, 4 in Pakenham. From the Capital Radio 3GG newsroom, good morning. I'm Jeff Tyler. A man has been captured on security footage throwing pork at a mosque in Warragul earlier this week. Islamic leaders have labelled the incident an attempt to offend and intimidate the region's growing Muslim community, but said it would not succeed. Police are investigating the incident. Bansdale-based Shooters, Fishers and Farmers MP Jeff Borman is urging the state government to do more with the program which helps provide food to those in need. Hunters for the Hungry is a charitable program overseas which helps provide wild game meat. Mr. Borman has told state parliament hunters believe they can donate even more venison and red meat to food banks and the homeless.
10: Hunters for the Hungry already operates in New Zealand North Island, towns of Taupo and Taurangi, which began in 2020 to use surplus red protein, over 6 tonnes of it, and gives it to charities. Hunters believe they can donate even more venison mince to food banks, which would decrease the ever-increasing cost of red protein for many charity organisations.
9: Environment Minister Jacqueline Symes says $300,000 has been included in this year's budget to enable the processing harvested wild venison. The member for Gippsland has released his 2026 age pension guide, Brad McIntosh reports.
11: Darren Chester has released his guide, helping older Gippslanders, pensioners, carers and their families better understand the support that's available to them. Mr. Chester says the guide has detailed practical information to help navigate systems like the age pension, concessions, government services and aged care support. He further said it also includes information on eligibility rules, how assets, investments, income testing and overseas travel may affect payments, information regarding the pension age and benefits for carers. The guide is available at Mr. Chester's Sale and Traralgon offices or available via the post. Brad McIntosh, Capital Radio News.
9: And Federal Treasury is bracing for a potential rise in global interest rates as oil prices climbed even higher on the back of developments in the Middle East conflict. The price of Brent crude surged to $107 a barrel after tankers and oil infrastructure was targeted this week. There are fears higher energy prices will fuel global inflation, pushing Australia and other economies closer to recession. Well, 18 months after it was announced, Melbourne would host a regular season NFL match, game day has arrived. Shane McInnes reports.
12: It's one of the biggest sporting events ever to be held in Australia, and at 10:30 this morning, millions will watch on around the world as Melbourne hosts the Rams and the 49ers. For those attending the match, it'll be an experience like none they've ever seen at the MCG, from the pre-match right through to the Jonas Brothers at halftime. A security perimeter has been set up around Yarra Park, patrons needing to clear airport-like security to enter what is being referred to as the stadium campus before then entering the ground itself. The gates open at 7 a.m, allowing fans to experience a traditional NFL tailgate before kickoff. Shane McInnes, Melbourne.
9: That's the latest 3GG news update. I'm Jeff Tyler from the Capital Radio Newsroom.
1: 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Time saver traffic. Accident towing Gippsland. Prompt and professional attention from Bunyip to Mallacoota and right across South Gippsland.
13: Tesla running Warragul on Howard Street heading northbound approaching Alfred Street. Otherwise, have a quick look at your run into Melbourne. The Princes Freeway is still looking grey for your Friday morning. Smooth sailings on the Pakenham Bypass. The Monash Freeway is where you'll hit a bit of traffic. From the Princes Highway through to Belgrave Hallam Road, then from the East Link through to Warragul Road. 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More traffic soon on 3GG's Local Breakfast.
1: 3GG's four-day forecast for Southern Stock Feeds. 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
0: As Con the Fruiterer would say, beautiful. Today, some fog. Looking at a sunny afternoon, some light winds. Very nice. Down to 2 overnight. We're looking at a Saturday that'll start off foggy, a little frosty, ahead of a sunny afternoon, some light winds, top around about 22. Sunday, a little unsettled, partly cloudy, ahead of some afternoon, evening showers and even thunder. Light winds Sunday, 24, and a sunny one again, ahead of some showers on Monday, top around 21. Today, 11 for Mount Baw, 13 for the Prom, 17 for Warragul, 16 for Leongatha, Traralgon, 19. Right now, Pakenham, 6, it's 8 degrees at Inverloch, and Phillip Island right now is sitting on 11 degrees.
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0: Will there be another chance for you to get on the standby list for our superstar experience this hour? Well, stick around and find out. Let's find out together. See, even I don't know. It is just on 7:06. Welcome to a rather beautiful start to your Friday. Coming up very soon, we'll also have a look at the Friday Top 5. We will also give you the chance to win some money. And what will be the four songs vying for your votes and for your love and affection as part of 3GG's 5 for your flashback? All that and more still to come. This is Forever Classic, 3GG.

0: With your chance, buddy, 1,340 coming up very soon as part of 3GG's Ultimate Ear Test. This is Forever Classic 531 3GG. It is the local breakfast. And tell you what, I'm pretty excited. 9 o'clock this morning, I believe it all kicks off at the MC3GG. And of course, that is NFL. It is the San Francisco 49ers taking on the LA Rams. It's going to be a big deal. I've come up with a top five.
1: That's quite a voice you've got there. You ever think about doing radio?
2: And now, it's top five time.
0: So, in honor of the NFL game that's going to happen today at the MCG, I've come up with the top five things, the differences NFL players in Melbourne for the game at the MC3GG will notice about playing in Australia. At number five, they'll be amazed that fans drink beer at 11 a.m. and call it responsible hydration. Keep in mind, it's cultural. At number four, they'll see a seagull casually walking across the field mid-play. Birds fear nothing, not even linebackers. These are the top five differences NFL players in Melbourne for the game at the MCG will notice about playing in Australia today. They'll be shocked that the stadium sells meat pies instead of hot dogs. And even more shocked when they love it. At number two, they'll realise Melbourne weather changes more often than their playbook. Warm up in sunshine, kickoff in hail, halftime, tornado. And at number one, the top five thing the NFL players in Melbourne for the game of the MCG today will notice about playing in Australia. They'll try to celebrate a touchdown, but the crowd will yell, "Ball!" Wrong sport, wrong vibe, but same chaos.
2: 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After classic. After classic. 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
0: It is 18 past 7. We're on our way to a top. Around about 19 degrees today, mostly sunny with a few light winds. 6 degrees is what we're sitting on right now. We're sitting on 1,340 reasons for you to pick up your phone to dial this number in this sequence. 56222444. 56222444. Let's get you on the phone right now to play 3GG's Ultimate Ear Test. Identify that, win this. Thanks to Team at 8 to 10. Give it a crack right now.

0: H might attend George Street Mowing. It's the sound that has Gippsland guessing. 3GG's ultimate ear test.
1: Jane of Sale, always a pleasure. How are you this morning?
2: Good, thank you, Dixie. And yourself?
1: Oh, doing all the better for talking to you. What's the plans for the weekend? You got anything on the dance card at all?
2: Working on the weekend, but I'm off today and I'm going to the craft show in Melbourne.
1: Good on you. Well, let's see whether or not we can send you off with a bit of extra money. That'd be nice.
2: Cool.
1: All right. There it is. 3GG's ultimate ear test this morning is worth $1,340. Now, if you guess it, the money's yours. What are we doing?
2: Would it be when you've got a cover on an iPad and you go to close the cover and it automatically turns the iPad off?
1: It does. So yeah, there's. I think it's done with a little magnet, from what I can understand. So the iPad recognises that. It then switches off. It does actually make a sound if you've got the, you know, it's not sort of on noise cancelling. Tell you this, it ticks all the boxes except for the one that's the most important. That is what the ultimate ear test sound is. That's not it.
2: Okay.
1: As always, an absolute pleasure. Have a great day, okay?
2: Yes, you too.
1: All right, as we give you another chance to win next, that's the ultimate ear test here at Forever Classic 3GG.
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5: It's 5 degrees in Warrigal, 6 in Traralgon, 4 in Pakenham. From the Capital Radio 3GG newsroom, good morning. I'm Jeff Tyler. A man has been captured on security footage throwing pork at a mosque in Warrigal earlier this week. Islamic leaders have labelled the incident an attempt to offend and intimidate the region's growing Muslim community, but said it would not succeed. Police are investigating the incident. Bansdale-based Shooters, Fishers and Farmers MP Jeff Borman is urging the state government to do more with the program, which helps provide food to those in need. Hunters for the Hungry is a charitable program overseas, which helps provide wild game meat. Mr. Borman has told State Parliament hunters believe they can donate even more venison and red meat to food banks and the homeless.
6: Hunters for the Hungry already operates in New Zealand North Island, towns of Taupo and Taurangi, which began in 2020 to use surplus red protein, over 6 tonnes of it, and gives it to charities. Hunters believe they can donate even more venison mince to food banks, which would decrease the ever-increasing cost of red protein for many charity organisations.
5: Environment Minister Jacqueline Symes says $300,000 has been included in this year's budget to enable the processing harvested wild venison. The member for Gippsland has released his 2026 age pension guide, Brad McIntosh reports.
7: Darren Chester has released his guide, helping older Gippslanders, pensioners, carers and their families better understand the support that's available to them. Mr. Chester says the guide has detailed practical information to help navigate systems like the age pension, concessions, government services and aged care support. He further said it also includes information on eligibility rules, how assets, investments, income testing and overseas travel may affect payments, information regarding the pension age and benefits for carers. The guide is available at Mr. Chester's Sale and Traralgon offices or available via the post. Brad McIntosh, Capital Radio News.
5: And Federal Treasury is bracing for a potential rise in global interest rates as oil prices climbed even higher on the back of developments in the Middle East conflict. The price of Brent crude surged to $107 a barrel after tankers and oil infrastructure was targeted this week. There are fears higher energy prices will fuel global inflation, pushing Australia and other economies closer to recession. Well, 18 months after it was announced Melbourne would host a regular season NFL match, game day has arrived. Shane McInnes reports.
8: It's one of the biggest sporting events ever to be held in Australia, and at 10:30 this morning, millions will watch on around the world as Melbourne hosts the Rams and the 49ers. For those attending the match, it'll be an experience like none they've ever seen at the MCG, from the pre-match right through to the Jonas Brothers at halftime. A security perimeter has been set up around Yarra Park, patrons needing to clear airport-like security to enter what is being referred to as the stadium campus before then entering the ground itself. The gates open at 7 a.m, allowing fans to experience a traditional NFL tailgate before kickoff. Shane McInnes, Melbourne.
5: That's the latest 3GG news update. I'm Jeff Tyler from the Capital Radio Newsroom.
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9: A slow run in Trafalgar on 7 Mile Road, just any southbound approaching Waterloo Road. Otherwise, have a look at your run into Melbourne. The Princes Freeway is looking great for your Friday, as well as the Pakenham Bypass. It has a nice run onto the Monash. Once you are on there, it's busy from the Princes Highway to Belgrave, Helen Road, then from the East Link to Warragul Road. 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
2: 3GG's four-day forecast for Southern Stock Feeds, offering fully customised dairy, beef and sheep pellets.
3: Well, once the fog burns off, particularly around that Moore River area, it's going to be a sunny afternoon ahead. Some light winds about the place as well, I'm presuming. That's where the fog will be if there is any. Down at 2 overnight. Tomorrow we are looking at some fog ahead of a sunny afternoon tomorrow. Light winds, a top for your Saturday of 22, a shower or two, and 24 ahead of some possible showers and thunder on Sunday and Monday. Sunny ahead of further showers, light winds, and a Monday top around about 21. Today, 19 for Maui, 16 for Leongatha, 13 around the Prime, 11 for Mount Baw, Druin today, 17 right now. Warrigal, 6, 7 at Currumburra, King Arthur 9, and right now Churchill 6.
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3: Another chance to jump on board the Superstar Experience for those people who have left their run till now. Yeah, today is your last chance to get on the standby list and that step closer to winning a prize valued at nearly $10,000. Coming up very soon, though, something that has no prize apart from just the glory of winning. Yes, one of us gets to gloat on Monday morning when it comes to Fight for Your Flashback, which just so happens to be Sunday's Supernatural Day. So we're going for songs with the word super in them. We'll find out what they are in a matter of minutes. 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

0: It's the Bangles, Matic Monday. Talking of Monday, something returns on Monday. We have a classic 531 3GG. It is the local breakfast, and Aaron Chilcott is in the on-air studio. Good morning.
1: Good morning. Lovely looking day.
0: It's too nice to be stuck inside. I wish we could just kind of just like pick up this panel, go outside the front door and just kind of be in the car park where we'll be inconvenient for anybody who wants to park.
1: Exactly. That would be a great idea, wouldn't it?
0: It would indeed. What's the plans for you for the weekend?
1: Oh, geez, I don't know. Think I might going out for a bit of a brunch tomorrow morning, actually, with my neighbour.
0: Oh, okay.
1: Yeah. That'd all be good fun.
0: Where are you going?
1: Somewhere in Maui. That's all I know for now.
0: Somewhere in Maui. Yeah. Are you paying?
1: No, I don't think I have to pay.
0: So, look at you go.
1: We'll see. What about yourself, Deeks?
0: I've got lunch on Dad. It is Gloria's birthday, which is his partner, and we're going to some French restaurant at Crown Casino, and Dad's paying.
1: Terrific. You're all set.
0: Well, this is it. You know, mind you, it was this time last year we were taking off. We were heading off to Europe on this very day.
1: September 11.
0: September 11.
1: Catching a flight.
0: We were taking a flight, so we were heading to Melbourne Airport around about 9 o'clock in the morning for about 11:30 flight thereabouts to go to Singapore, and then we were hung over in Singapore for a couple of hours before flying onto Heathrow.
1: Were you nervous catching a flight on September 11?
0: No, you know what? I reckon that of all days, it's probably the safest day to fly because most people would be on edge.
1: Good point.
0: So, therefore, it was always going to be the safest day to fly. We kind of figured that way anyway.
1: Yeah, well, you're still here, so it worked out well.
0: That's it. We made it back, and I'm still paying it off.
1: Exactly.
0: The trip. Anyway, here's something else we need to fight for.
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2: Fight for your flashback.
0: It is 7:45, and yes, it is time to fight for our flashback. And at the moment, the scores as they sit at the moment, Aaron Chilcott, I am in the lead, as a matter of fact, at the moment. I'm on 19. You are on 10. At least you've broken into double digits.
1: Got the double digits.
0: Yeah, yep. Craig is languishing on 2 at the moment, and Macca is on 5.
1: Yeah.
0: I might just coast for the rest of the year.
1: I think you're doing pretty well.
0: Okay. All right. So we are celebrating Sunday's Supernatural Day. I don't quite know how you would celebrate Supernatural Day, but we are celebrating with Fight For Your Flashback.
1: You get into the spirit of things.
0: Oh, look at you go. It's not even Boom Tish Tuesday and you're coming out with the zingers.
1: Yeah, there you go.
0: Look at you go. All right. Boom shakalaka our way through Fight For Your Flashback. Songs with the word super in them is what we're looking for today. And... oh, who's that, Aaron?
1: Oh, good morning, Craig. He's pulled out ABBA's Super Trooper.
0: Oh.
4: Like a super.
0: One of my favourite ABBA songs, I've got to say. It's
1: could
0: one
1: that
0: of those
1: be
0: ones.
1: His third win?
0: Well, you never know. I was actually thinking of that very song, of going for that myself. So I'm not really sort of sure, but you know what? It's Macca. All right, he's gone with a super song from the one, the only Rick James. He's gone with.
5: He's a super freak, super freak. She's super freaking out.
0: Yeah. Good song. From Rick James. All right, that leaves you then.
1: What about this one, the Donovan's Sunshine Superman?
0: Okay.
6: Cause I made my mind up, you're going to be mine.
0: Good song.
1: Yeah, we'll see how we go.
0: Well, that one's kind of a 1960s. That's for the older generations out there.
1: It is. What about yourself?
0: You know what? I can't go past. I love. There's a live version that quite often I will play at my trivia nights, just kind of as people are kind of in between rounds and what have you, and I put this up on the big screen. And I love this. I've always loved this song from the man who is just an absolute wonder. He is Stevie, and it's Superstition.
7: You believe in things you don't.
1: This may get you your next win.
0: I'm not convinced. I reckon there's actually a really good selection of songs in here.
1: It's going to be tough to pick a favourite out of those.
0: Well, so it's over to you now, so you can choose from...
6: Cause I'm in my mind, up, you're going to my mind.
0: Aaron's Donovan. I want to vote for this. But I love this song, I really do. This one for Craig. Macca. Going with some Rick James and me. Stevie Wonder.
7: You don't understand. You
0: It's Superstition. So, that's us done. Now, it is over to you, the listener.
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0: The weather, just how you wanted it. Beautiful, sunny, smelly fog ahead of what will be a nice Friday afternoon. Light winds, top around about 19. Sitting on 6 in Warrigal right now, this is Forever Classic 3GG, the celebration book. We'll get to that just after, right? Know someone celebrating today? Love to hear from you on 56 222 444. It's 3GG.

0: It's the Wool Breeze. It is from a classic 3GG of the sound. The Kuwinya Samadhi is coming up again very soon. 3GG's ultimate ear test. Thanks to TMNH Mata 10. That is on the way as is. Yeah, the celebration book. We'll get to that inside the next 10. Know someone celebrating? Let me know. Don't keep it to yourself. 5622244. 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
11: It's 6 degrees in Warrigal, 7 in Traralgon and 6 degrees in Pakenham. From the Capital Radio 3GG newsroom, good morning. I'm Jeff Tyler. A Traralgon-based Nationals MP has slammed the Carroll government over ambulance response times in eastern Victoria. It comes as ambulance times have dropped across Gippsland, with South Gippsland recording the sharpest decline. Melina Barth says it's not good enough.
12: Labor says the ambulance crisis is fixed. The numbers tell a very different story. Across eastern Victoria, ambulance response times have gone backwards. Every minute an ambulance is delayed is another minute someone is waiting for life-saving treatment. And that's simply not good enough.
11: A man has been captured on security footage throwing pork at a mosque in Warrigal earlier this week. Islamic leaders have labelled the incident an attempt to offend and intimidate the region's growing Muslim community, but said it would not succeed. Police are investigating. Gippsland Water is holding a number of pop-up events across the region this month. Brad McIntosh reports.
13: Customers will get the chance to speak one-on-one with someone from the water provider as they make their way across Gippsland this month. The pop-up events will allow for customers to get on-the-spot advice, support and answers about their water bills. Managing Director Sarah Cummins says it's important to offer support to their customers, recognising that face-to-face assistance can go a long way. Morwell is first on the list before they go to Sale, Traralgon and Droin later this month. Brad McIntosh, Capital Radio News.
11: One Nation MP Barnaby Joyce has apologised to Andrew Hastie if he, quote, feels a sense of offence about a cartoon labelling him a traitor. The SAS veteran turned Liberal MP has been calling on One Nation to take the episode of the cartoon down. Fellow Liberal Dave Sharma has told Today the minor party deserves the criticism being levelled against it.
3: And to denigrate his service in a mocking cartoon, I think it's just beyond the pale. And I'd be saying the same no matter who the veteran was. I think we should all have a high degree of respect for the service of our veterans.
11: And veterans are welcoming the Senate's decision to block Labor's proposed $5,000 cap on allied health services. The Coalition, Greens and Independents joined forces to stop the government's policy from going ahead.
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11: Local footy across Gippsland this weekend, and Alex Doherty has all the details.
4: Three grand finals and two preliminary finals across the region this weekend. As we start with the Ellenbacken District League grand final tomorrow, Longwarri takes on Trafalgar at the Trafalgar Recreation Reserve. In the Mid-Gippsland League grand final tomorrow, it's Foster up against Fish Creek at the Menian Recreation Reserve. In the North Gippsland Decider, it's Kawa going head-to-head against Woodside at Traralgon Recreation Reserve. In the Gippsland League preliminary final tomorrow, it's Leongatha taking on Warragul, the winner to meet Moe next week in the Decider. And in the West Gippsland League preliminary final tomorrow, it's Inverloch Kongwak up against Phillip Island. The winner will play Nana Goon in the grand final next week. Alex Doherty, Capital Radio News.
11: And that's the latest 3GG News update. I'm Jeff Tyler from the Capital Radio Newsroom.
1: 3GG, time saver traffic. Accident towing Gippsland. Prompt and professional attention from Bunyip to Mallacoota and right across South Gippsland.
14: A slow run in Trafalgar on 7 Mile Road just heading southbound approaching Waterloo Road. Otherwise, have a look at your run into Melbourne. The Princess Freeway is looking great for your Friday, as well as the Pakenham Bypass. It has a nice run onto the Monash. Once you are on there, it's busy from the Princess Highway to Belgrave Helen Road, then from the East Link to Warragul Road. 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Excludes IGA Local Grocer. More traffic soon on 3GG's Local Breakfast.
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0: 8:05, some early fog ahead of what will be a sunny afternoon. Some light winds today, down to 2 degrees overnight. Tomorrow, some early fog, frost in the morning, a sunny afternoon to follow. Light winds, a Saturday top, very nice. I'll get the lawns done, 22. Looking at a nice start to your Sunday, ahead of some showers and possible thunder Sunday, 24. And a sunny start again, ahead of some showers on Monday, top around 21. 17 today for Droin and Warragul, 13 for the Bromley and Gather, 16, 19 for Traralgon and Moe, 11 today for Mount Baubel. Right now, Pakenham 9 is 8 degrees at Moe, 10 at Inverloch.
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0: Celebration book, that is only minutes away. Also, coming up, another chance to win the money with 3GG's ultimate ear test. And maybe, just maybe, another chance, one of the last remaining to get on the standby list for 3GG's Superstar Experience Monday. Around this time, we will be calling the winner to let them know they have won a life-changing prize. And we'll find out together which way they go. Will it be Bryan Adams in Paris or Duran Duran in London? We'll do all that on Monday. Around this time, a Forever Classic 3GG.

0: You could be seeing that band right there at London's O2 Arena October 31st, but only if you're on the standby list. More chances today. Today is the last chance to get on the standby list. Well, thanks to Lee and Gathakia. Listen out for those cues to call today and make sure you lock in that phone number 56222444 to be caller number 5 to get one step closer to realizing that dream. A dream valued at around $10,000. It's from a classic 3GG where it's time to have a look at this.
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0: Opening up the archive and revealing what's happened on this day, September 11. The Who made their first US concert appearance without Keith Moon on this day in 1979. Kenny Jones went on to replace him on drums. Peter Gabriel was the big winner of the MTV Video Music Awards on this day in 1987. He took out 9 awards for Sledgehammer, including Music Video of the Year. In 1996, David Bowie's single Telling Lies was released exclusively on the internet. It was the first time a new single by a major selling artist was released exclusively on the internet. The world watched in horror on this day in 2001 as terror attacks unfolded on American soil. 4 passenger airliners were hijacked by Al-Qaeda and were flown into the Twin Towers at the World Trade Center. A 3rd plane crashed into the Pentagon, while a 4th, targeted at Washington, D.C., crashed into a field in Pennsylvania.
3: Make no mistake, the United States will hunt down and punish those responsible for these cowardly acts.
0: It was a sad day in 2003 when actor and comedian John Ritter passed away at the age of 54. In 2021, at the 20th anniversary of 9/11, was marked by US President Joe Biden and former Presidents Barack Obama and Bill Clinton in New York. And in 2023, American rock band Aerosmith postpones their Peace Out, the farewell tour, after 3 shows due to a vocal cord injury by singer Steven Tyler. And that's a little of what's happened on this day, September 11th.
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0: Gloria Tocchigli, happy birthday to you. Also too, to Marilyn Turpin, who's celebrating on this 11th day of September, as is Corey Davidson. Happy birthday, you lot, from all of us here at Forever Classic, 3GG. If you celebrate a birthday today, you share it with Aussie musician Ben Lee, who is 48, Coldplay and Ludacris rapper. Johnny Buckland and Ludacris are both 49. Harry Connick Jr. turns 59, and Renee Geyer would have been 73 today.
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0: 21 past 8. On our way to a top today, 19 degrees. Right now we are sitting on 8. Tomorrow, sunny 22. Shower or two possible, thunder on Sunday later in the day. Top around 24 on Monday. Sunny ahead of a shower or two. Top around about 21 degrees. Are you ready for this? 3GG. Giving you the chance with thanks to TM1H Mart 10 to win the money right now. 3GG's ultimate ear test. Your chance to identify the sound and win the money. There's the sound. Here's you ringing on 56 222 444. Go on, work your fingers to the phone. Let's get your guest next. 56 222 444. 1,340 could all be yours here at 3GG.

0: TM and H might attend George Street Mowing. It's the sound that has Gippsland guessing. Three double G's ultimate ear test.
1: The lovely Gwen of Druin. Good morning. How are you?
2: I'm very well, thanks, Dixie. And how are you?
1: Oh, look, you know what? I'm all the better for being able to talk to you. What have you got planned for the weekend? Anything special?
2: No, just football. Watch the footy.
1: Good on you. The local or the AFL? Like as in the...
2: Both.
1: Bar, a little bit of from column A and from column B. Good on you. Is your team still in the finals?
2: Oh, no, St Kilda, we win it. We didn't make it.
1: Oh, you know what? They are the one team that I am desperate for them to win a grand final because, of course, 1966 is a long time to wait for another premiership. And I would love for you guys because, you know, more so for the supporters, you know, that you know, Footscray have done it. Richmond have done it, you know, of recent years. Melbourne have certainly done it as well. It's St Kilda's turn probably, I'd hope for, in 2027.
2: Me too.
1: Me too. All right. Well, let's see whether or not we can make that happen and make this happen. Maybe you can put it towards a membership, perhaps $1,340. What are we doing?
2: Is it turning a phone off and on?
1: The phone, as in your mobile phone?
2: Yeah.
1: Oh, okay. A mobile phone being turned on and off, is that it? According to the boss, no. Unfortunately, not right.
2: Oh, bad
1: hey,
2: luck.
1: Have a lovely, enjoy the football over the weekend, okay?
2: Thanks so much, Dixie.
1: My pleasure. Good on you, Gwen. You too, as we give you another chance to win again. Monday morning is the next chance to win. Thanks to TMH, Martin 10, the ultimate ear test. 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
12: It's 6 degrees in Warrigal, 7 in Traralgon, and 6 degrees in Pakenham from the Capital Radio.

0: but said it would not succeed. Police are investigating. Gippsland Water is holding a number of pop-up events across the region this month. Brad McIntosh reports.
1: Customers will get the chance to speak one-on-one with someone from the water provider as they make their way across Gippsland this month. The pop-up events will allow for customers to get on-the-spot advice, support and answers about their water bills. Managing Director Sarah Cummins says it's important to offer support to their customers, recognising that face-to-face assistance can go a long way. Morwell is first on the list before they go to Sale, Traralgon and Droyne later this month. Brad McIntosh, Capital Radio News.
0: One Nation MP Barnaby Joyce has apologised to Andrew Hastie if he, quote, feels a sense of offence about a cartoon labelling him a traitor. The SAS veteran turned Liberal MP has been calling on One Nation to take the episode of the cartoon down. Fellow Liberal Dave Sharma has told Today the minor party deserves the criticism being levelled against it.
2: To denigrate his service in a mocking cartoon, I think it's just beyond the pale. And I'd be saying the same no matter who the veteran was. I think we should all have a high degree of respect for the service of our veterans.
0: And veterans are welcoming the Senate's decision to block Labor's proposed $5,000 cap on allied health services. The Coalition, Greens and Independents joined forces to stop the government's policy from going ahead.
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4: Three grand finals and two preliminary finals across the region this weekend. As we start with the Ellenbacken District League grand final tomorrow, Longwarri takes on Trafalgar at the Trafalgar Recreation Reserve. In the Mid-Gippsland League grand final tomorrow, it's Foster up against Fish Creek at the Menian Recreation Reserve. In the North Gippsland decider, it's Cowar going head-to-head against Woodside at Traralgon Recreation Reserve. In the Gippsland League preliminary final tomorrow, it's Leongatha taking on Warragul, the winner to meet Moe next week in the decider. And in the West Gippsland League preliminary final tomorrow, it's Inverloch Kongwak up against Phillip Island. The winner will play Narnagoon in the grand final next week. Alex Doherty, Capital Radio News.
0: And that's the latest 3GG News update. I'm Jeff Tyler from the Capital Radio Newsroom.
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5: It's busy and drawing this morning on Main South Road after the Summerhill Boulevard just setting northbound. Otherwise, you'll run into mud when you're flying through on the Princess Freeway. The Pakenham Bypass is a good run as well onto the Monash. Once you are on there, it's a slow run from the Princess Highway to Belgrave Hallam Road, then from Wellington Road through to Warragul Road. 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
7: Sunny, well, the Bureau have got that right now. We're looking at some early fog burning off to a very nice Friday afternoon with a few light winds. Down to 2 overnight. Tomorrow, Saturday, is looking sunny again after the frost and fog clear. Light winds and a sunny 22. Starts off the same way Sunday, ahead of some showers and possible thunder in the afternoon and evening Sunday. Top around 24 and a shower or two after a sunny start Monday and top around 21. Today, 11 for Mount Baw, 13 for the Prom, 17 for Drawn and Warragul, 16 for Leongatha, Moe and Traralgon, both at 19. Right now, it's 9 at Moe, it's 11 at the Prom, 11 at Inverloch, and right now, Yarram, 12 degrees.
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Thanks to Lee and Gaffer Kia. 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Also, What Caught My Eye. 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
2: 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Not quite what he had in mind when he said, "Me Tarzan, you Jane."
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2: Let's add another name to the standby list. Hello, 3GG, who we got there?
6: That's Julie.
2: Hi, Julie, how are you?
6: Good, thank you.
2: Magnificent. Where are you calling from?
6: Meenion.
2: Lovely. Is the weather in Meenion just as beautiful as it is in Warragul right now?
6: It is very nice today.
2: All right. How do you feel like dressing for winter or for autumn?
6: Autumn would be better.
2: Autumn, because that is what the season is going to be in London for Duran Duran O2 Arena October 31st, because of course it's the start of winter in Paris December 3 for Brian Adams. Is that the way you're kind of looking, Duran Duran in London for you if you win?
6: The Paris one.
2: That's the start of winter, of course. So it could very well be the start of a white Christmas. You could experience that for yourself as well. The choice is totally yours. Well done to you, Julie. You're on the standby list. More importantly, who gets to go with you?
6: My partner.
2: Your partner. Very good. That is the right answer. Hopefully you get the call and you're one step closer right now to realizing this prize, thanks to Lee and Gather Kia, is valued at around about $10,000. Not only return airfares for two tickets to the show of your choosing, as well as $5,000 worth of spending money. Well done to you. Congrats.
6: Thank you.
2: That is an absolute pleasure. Hang on the line. I'm going to grab some more details from you, and there's more chances to get on the standby list. Today is the last day for you to jump on board that standby list for our superstar experience. Thanks to Lee and Gather Kia, another chance to win coming up soon at 3GG.
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2: As we get ready for a 30-minute music marathon just after 9 this morning to kickstart your Friday, we are looking at a very nice Friday indeed. Yeah, sunny afternoon, some light winds, perfect barbecue weather. I might have to head down to the Grandies, perhaps. Pick up something for the barbecue that doesn't exist. We don't have. Top of 19 degrees today. It's sitting on 8 right now. 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Here's the purple one.

0: Let's dance into your work time. 30 minutes commercial free, not too far away. This is Forever Classic. 531 3GG, where our employee yesterday just so happened to be Are You OK Day. If you ended up ringing somebody out of concern, just general kind of, hey, just checking in, how you doing, what's going on, do you want to chat, you start the conversation. Today's the kind of the day to kind of follow up. Keep that in mind, follow up. It's not just about Are You OK Day, it's about that ongoing care and concern, maybe for somebody out there who's doing things a little bit tough. So go on, reach out today. If you didn't yesterday, make sure you do that today. Yeah, let's continue the love right across Gippsland and the Latrobe Valley. Ruok.org.au is the website if you want to find out more details about that one there. Latest from the newsroom, 30 minutes away, and so is a 30-minute music marathon. But we're never gonna survive. Things getting a little crazy after 9 this morning. We get a little crazy. Plus, Tears for Fears, maybe even the chance to get on the standby list. It all begins in minutes, Double G.
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9: G'day there for Kilcunda today. Fair to good conditions, 3 to 4 foot swell, 3 knot offshore wind in from the north, high tide to 2 metres at 11:30, 13 in the drink and 8 outside. For the island, fair to good conditions, 2 to 4 foot swell, 2 knot crosshore wind in from the west, high tide to 1.5 metres, 11:45, 13 in the drink and 12 outside. Your local IGA is having a 3-day sale right now till Sunday. 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I'm Andy, and that's your 3GG surf report.
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13: It's 8 degrees in Warrigal, 9 in Traralgon and 8 in Pakenham. From the Capital Radio 3GG newsroom, good morning. I'm Jeff Tyler. 9 people have been arrested as part of an investigation into an assault in Sale last month. 9 homes were raided on Wednesday, including a home in Meetung and 2 homes in Sale. It relates to an incident at a licensed premises on York Street back on August the 15th. It's alleged a group of men approached 5 patrons just after 5 p.m, harassing them, which led to a fight, leaving several people injured, one person with a broken jaw. A 25-year-old Sale man was one of the 5 men charged. He is facing affray charges. He was bailed to appear at the magistrate's court in Sale in February next year. A 29-year-old Meetung man was released pending further inquiries. 2 men from Gippsland have been fined by the conservation regulator after they were found to cut down trees illegally. Alex Doherty with the details.
14: A 54-year-old Druin man and a 45-year-old Yarragon man were fined $11,000 each at the Latrobe Valley Magistrates Court after pleading guilty to multiple charges. It relates to an incident back in May 2025. Investigators from the Conservation Regulator caught the 2 men loading freshly cut ironbark into a truck in a forest near Bendigo. The men dumped the load of illegally cut wood and drove away from the scene as investigators attempted to seize their vehicles and machinery. Property was raided in Druin last month. Officers seized a tipper truck and a mobile phone. The court heard the men had travelled from Gippsland with a truck, trailer and skid steer loader to remove the trees from the forest intended to sell as firewood. Alex Doherty, Capital Radio News.
13: Borbor police have wrapped up an operation targeting night crime, Brad McIntosh reports.
15: Operation Nightjar has concluded, seeing police dressed in plain clothes to address crime around the CBDs in the Borbor Shire region. Across the operation, 10 arrests were made over various offences, including breach of bail conditions, drug possession and weapon possession. Police say they spoke to over 56 people and checked over 400 vehicles, with 36 of them being intercepted by detectives from the Crime Investigation Unit, General Duties and Highway Patrol. Police have reiterated they'll continue to work to keep residents safe. Brad McIntosh, Capital Radio News.
13: And thousands of fans are streaming into the MCG for this morning's first ever NFL regular season match in Australia. Shane McInnes is there.
16: The gates are open and the tailgate parties have begun here inside Yarra Park, and for many it's proving never too early to have a pre-game beer. The NFL shop is the place to be to start the day. Jerseys and hats among the must-have items. There's little doubt that despite this being a designated Rams home game, it's the 49ers with the bulk of the support. The 49ers' decision to arrive in Melbourne a week ago paying off in spades from a marketing point of view. At the MCG, I'm Shane McInnes.
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13: Geelong goes into tonight's game unchanged for the semi-final clash against Fremantle in Perth, opting not to recall tall defender Sam De Koning to combat Frio's key forwards. Adelaide has axed Isaac Cumming for tomorrow night's semi-final against Brisbane. And Pakenham footy export and St Kilda AFLW youngster Abby Hobson is set to miss an extended period of footy, the Saints say, after injuring her ankle in round 3. Scans have confirmed a ruptured ligament for the 18-year-old. That's the latest 3GG News update. I'm Jeff Tyler from the Capital Radio Newsroom.
1: 3GG. Time saver traffic. Accident towing Gippsland. Prompt and professional attention from Bunyip to Mallacoota and right across South Gippsland.
17: A slow run in Warrigal on Howard Street heading northbound approaching Alfred Street. Otherwise, for your run into Melbourne looking good on the Princess Freeway, as well as the Pakenham Bypass, they've been great for your Friday morning. The Monash Freeway is where you'll hit a bit of congestion from the Princess Highway to Belgrave Hallam Road, then from Wellington Road through to Warrigal Road. 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That's the latest 3GG Time Saver Traffic.
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1: 3GG's four-day forecast for Southern Stock Feeds. 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
0: 9:07, a little bit of early fog ahead of what will be a sunny afternoon, some light winds, perfect for a Friday, I must say. Down to a chilly 2 overnight, we're looking at fog, some frost and sunny conditions for your Saturday tomorrow, light winds 22. Starting off, rather fine, partly cloudy ahead of some showers and possible thunder Sunday. The top of 24, add a shower or two and 21 degrees on Monday. Today, 11 for Mount Baw Baw, 13 for the Prom, 17 for Drawnam Warrigal, 16 for Leongathamoe, and Traralgon 19. Right now, the Prom on 12. 12 at Conwack, 11 at Murby North, and Inverloch right now, sitting on 12.
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Another chance to win soon. 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

0: as we now push our way out of a 30-minute music marathon for a classic. 3GG, love me a bit of that. 27 away from 10. Over there, it's DC. You're looking forward to the weekend. Going to be a nice day weather-wise today and right through to the middle part of your Sunday at least. Yeah, sunny conditions ahead today. Light winds 19 down to 2 overnight. Tomorrow, sunny after the fog and the frost clears. Saturday, top 22. Partly cloudy ahead of some showers and thunder Sunday, 24. And a sunny start. Bit of a shower or two again on Monday. Top around about 21. Sitting on 8 right now. Stick around, another chance for you to win coming up soon. Double G.
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3: Jody, morning. How are you?
4: Very good, thank you very much.
3: I'm glad to hear that. What's the plans for the weekend?
4: I've got the weekend to myself.
3: Oh, look at you go.
4: My husband's going fishing.
3: Oh, look at you go. So what are you going to do with all this, you know, time on your hands?
4: Oh, I have no idea. 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
3: Double check the passport. Make sure that is up to date. You are one step closer. You are on the standby list for our superstar experience. Well done.
4: Thank you so much.
3: Does the husband get to go along with you if you do actually win this?
4: I'll have to twist his arm, but I'm sure he'll be happy to come along for a holiday.
3: As long as he leaves the fishing rod at home, okay?
4: Yes.
3: You are one step closer to realising the dream, thanks to Lee and Gather Kia. This prize includes return airfares for two tickets to the show of your choosing, $5,000 worth of spending money. Which one interests you more? Is it Brian Adams or Duran Duran?
4: Oh, absolutely, Brian Adams.
3: Brian Adams in Paris.
4: I've seen him several times. I love him.
3: Well, not only that, but also, too, have you been to Paris before?
4: No, and I'm dying to go there.
3: Well, you know what? It is a city that didn't disappoint me one bit. In fact, I thought that I would love, because this time last year I took off to London and I thought I would love London more than Paris, and it was the other way around for me. Absolutely love Paris. You will as well. Brian Adams, it is the Zenith in Paris, December 3. You could be there. You're a step closer. Good luck.
4: Thank you so much.
3: Hang on the line, another chance for you to go on the standby list again, coming up with Brad. After 10 this morning, this is Forever Classic 3GG.
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0: get on that standby list. You got up until 6 tonight to do that. It is Forever Classic, 531 3GG. Hey, it's been great to have your company all this week. I'm going to take a break over the weekend. I'll be back on Monday, not only with the results of 5 for your flashback, but also to the winner of our Superstar Experience just after 8. We will call the person and let them know they're the winner of a prize valued at nearly $10,000. Coming up next, though, stick around. Latest from the newsroom and then Brad Martin with another 30-minute music marathon that will include this from the Counting Crows, plus some Cindy Adelies, and this. Have a great weekend.
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